0: professors in this country, we have some lawyers, we have everything. But this is happening in this type of country. Illiterates are fooling professors about, fooling learned men about. It's unfortunate. What this guy, very dark man, said is simply the truth, that the federal government is responsible for the insecurity. He mentioned customs, he mentioned the police, he mentioned the military, he mentioned all the paramilitary, that they are responsible for the insecurity in the country. Have they said anything about it? Somebody in Borno was saying the right time how this man, this senator from Idume, that he was how he himself will talk with the kidnappers. He will beg them to release their victims. And the Idume will go and collect money from federal government and pay a certain percentage to the kidnappers. The rest, they share it. So who has ever come out to dispute all these things?
1: Okay.
0: So that is evil. This country today is a scam. If you know the truth about Nigeria, you will forget Nigeria.
1: Okay, thank you so much.
0: International. Okay, see. What
1: thank you so much, Imam. So sorry, but thank you so much. I appreciate you, and I appreciate your opinion. But then, of course, it's your opinion. So I understand that. Hello.
2: Hello. Good morning.
1: Good morning.
2: Yeah, this is Obiani Juju Tokeke. I'm calling from Iba.
1: Welcome, Uju. Talk to me.
2: Yeah, you're talking about White Lion. Once you join APC, your sin is forgiven. You heard it from Komere Somere, former governor of Edo State. Come and join APC. Your atrocity, your money laundering, your money corruption, all of that, Dobero, has been forgiven.
1: Wow. Okay.
2: We are injustice. We are in the country of injustice. If I say it's Banana Republic. Like one of the senators said that time, who is now a lawyer. It should be as if I'm blaspheming this country.
1: Right.
2: We are not some equal justice. We don't do like human rights. If you kill somebody and you have money, you have connection, it's over. Even somebody died in your house as a minister. Even though she died with clothes or without clothes, no case. Once you have connection.
1: Thank you, sir.
2: You can kill anybody. Somebody can die in your house. Nothing will happen.
1: Thank you, Ma.
2: Thank you.
1: Thank you so much, Ma. Okay. Hello?
3: Hello. Good morning, madam.
1: Good morning.
3: My name is Edmund. I'm calling from Denmark.
1: All right. Welcome, Edmund.
3: Yeah, thank you. My take is on the issue that you've discussed. Honestly, this whistleblowing of a thing is not the problem here. I want to advise my federal government that the nature of how they are ruling Nigeria, my personal opinion that it got worse in this administration. They should do something about it. What do I know? Nigerian people, you push us to the war. Instead of reacting, we fall back to our zone. They should remember that Nigeria will not stay like this forever. And they should be careful the way they are ruling us, because it will result to something else. That's my advice for the federal government. Edmund
1: right.
3: from Denmark.
1: Thank you so much, Edmund. Thank you for those words. Thank you. Thank you. Hello?
4: Hello,
1: good morning.
4: Uncle.
1: Good morning.
4: Yes, how are you?
1: I'm very well, sir. How are you, sir?
4: I'm Feriu Kimai.

0: violently disrupted.
1: Governors remain leaders of the APC in states, credited to President Bola Ahmed Tinubu.
2: You go there and see arrogant in people they call nurses and doctors.
3: INEC says it has completed an internal timetable for the 2027 general election.
4: No way America can come and do this. Let them come and tell me again that Nigeria is a sovereign country.
5: Anyone that can put an end to this problem in this country, I beg. Let them come help us.
6: It's all part of the conversation. Let's talk.
7: All right, yes, of course, this is still the Morning Crossfire. And so it's time for us to actually take the dailies for today. It's time for us to take the dailies. So for you who's wondering, I have all the dailies right here in front of me. And a lot is going on today.

On the Vanguard, I have one boldly written here. Federal government records 2.18 trillion naira fiscal deficit in third quarter 2025. Okay. And this one here says, boldly written, NFF president, other board members resign. NFF president, other board members resign. Okay. And then this one here also says, civil service must own its own reforms, digital tools. Walson Jack, yes, is saying that. And another one here says, the Three Musketeers and the Lone Ranger, two great African families by Ben Murray Bruce. Okay. And concerning fuel subsidy, Atiku's third U-turn exposes political posturing, presidency says. Despite falling crude price, petrol hits 1,212 naira per liter. So yes, despite the fall in crude price, petrol hits 1,212 naira per liter. NSCIA flays federal government over Niger terror attacks. And this one here says, $16 billion power sector expenditure produce evidence against me. Atiku tasks Tinubu. So for you who is wondering, all of that is going on. And the federal government gives conditions to concessionaire on Bini Asaba Highway. That's on page 12. U.S. halts all immigrant visa applications amid tightening restrictions. That's on page 8 of The Vanguard. Up next is The Punch. This one here says, Atiku Tinubu face-off widens over subsidy $16 billion power projects. $16 billion. Hey! Money. The money they are calling. Still on The Punch, EFCC offers 5% reward for leads on stolen assets abroad. Of course, we've been talking about that from our dear EFCC chairman in the person of Mr. Olanipekun Olukoyede. Federal government hails foreign scholarships, halts foreign scholarships, redirect funds home. Okay. Osun poll, security personnel protest unpaid duty allowances. After they gathered you people for, they gathered you well, secured you for the election, you people haven't paid them the allowances. Now, wow. Another one here says, 160 dead, 647 missing in Nepal, Tibet floods. Okay. Dangote.

threatens to export petrol as imports rise. 5-month-old baby mother rescued from Lagos canal. Farmers herders crisis. Southern Middle Belt leaders reject federal government ranches. Okay, they created a ranch and they said no to the ranches created by the government. That's it. That's all I have for you on The Punch. Up next is The Guardian. And it says here, design flaws in new roads, public facilities leave PWDs stranded. And APC to reshuffle campaign council over pressure from North and Southeast. Southern Middle Belt leaders reject federal government livestock scheme. EFCC recovered over $500 million cash assets in 3 years, says Olukoyede. And then, of course, Atiku insists on subsidy as presidency challenges funding, cites 19.1 trillion naira burden. That's on page 8 of The Guardian. And this one here says experts seek FCCPC's intervention as FAN defense e-hailing service ban. Okay. Federal government launches $1 billion scheme to support poor households. Okay. Group condemns fresh petrol price hike, demands audit of refinery funds. And that's all I have for you.

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1: Dear Lagosians, a clean environment is essential for healthy living and the prevention of diseases. The Lagos State Government hereby reminds all residents that environmental sanitation exercise will now hold on the last Saturday of every month from 6:30 a.m. to 8:30 a.m. During this period, residents are expected to clean their surroundings, clear drainage channels, sweep their premises, cut overgrown weeds and bushes, properly sort and bag waste, and dispose of refuse through approved waste bins for collection by PSP operators. Officials of the Lagos State Government will be on ground across all local government and LCDAs to monitor

0: 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Igbega Ipinle Eko, Ajumose New, announcer, Lagos State Ministry of the Environment and Water Resources.
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0: right, yes, this is still the morning crossfire. Yes, sorry for that interruption and glitching system. Please forgive us. You know, we work with machines. Sometimes it can just misbehave. But yes, of course, this is still 99.3 Nigeria Info. This is still the morning crossfire. And I'm still Esther Nwankwose Lukwe. And yes, we're already at that time of the week where we give you information. For you who's wondering what I'm talking about, of course, you know, Wednesday, 6:45 to 7 a.m. Thursday, actually, 6:45 to 7 a.m., we have the Car Clinic Show. And I have with me the good man himself, Mr. Kelechi Osuji, here with me. Good morning, Kelechi.
1: Good morning. Thank you for having me here.
0: It's so good to have you. 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So today we're talking about something every vehicle owner should take seriously: your vehicle steering and suspension system. Because you may think that these components every day, but every time you turn your steering wheel, you go over a speed bump, drive through a pothole, or apply your brakes, your steering and suspension system are working out to keep your vehicle stable and under control. So Kelechi, let's start with the big question. Why should motorists pay so much attention to their steering and suspension parts?
1: So your steering and the suspension parts, they are essential to how your vehicle responds on the road. There's even a safety matter relating to, you know, how they function as well.
0: Okay.
1: So the steering system helps you control the direction of the vehicle, while the suspension system helps maintain stability, handling comfort, and proper contact between the tires and the road.
0: Okay.
1: So imagine driving at a high speed and suddenly needing to avoid an obstacle or a pothole. You know, you need your steering to respond properly, and you need your suspension components to be in good condition to help maintain stability.
0: Okay.
1: So that's why using the original and the quality replacement parts is extremely important. And a part may look similar from the outside, but that doesn't necessarily mean it will perform the same way. So you get it from the right sources with the quality. You are basically investing in, you know, the reliability, durability, and peace of mind.
0: So I'm so happy that you've talked about this, because that's a very important point.
1: But
0: I want to know, many motorists simply ask, you know, how much is the cheapest one?
1: Very true. So,
0: because it seems to be quite expensive for some of them.
1: For some, it is. But when you compare it to what the car offers, you know, what the cost of your car, the thing about spare parts is if you don't fix something, it affects other things. So do you want to have that long-term cost? Price is important, but when it comes to steering and suspension, motorists should always ask, what quality am I going to get for my money? And buying a very cheap, poor quality component may seem like you are saving money today, but the part fails prematurely. You could end up spending more on labor. I mean, if it stops on Third Mainland Bridge, you know how that is.
0: Oh, Lord.
1: Replacement parts, wheel alignment, tires, and other repairs, they all come in with this if you have the wrong suspension parts. So your shock absorbers, your tie rods, your ball joints. But we WIMPAT by CFAO, we've made it easy. Our focus is to provide motorists, workshops, retailers, fleet owners, and spare part dealers with quality multi-brand parts at affordable prices.
0: I'm really glad you mentioned the ball joints and all of that. But please tell us, what does it do?
1: Oh, okay, sure. The ball joint is an important connection between components of the suspension and steering system. It allows controlled movement as the suspension moves and the wheels turn. So when a ball joint becomes worn out, and of course during the rain, the roads, the kind of roads, you know, the inner city roads, sometimes they might be rough and all that stuff, so they are flooded, you may notice symptoms such as a knocking sound, excessively playing in the wheel. So as you turn, you know, then there's uneven tire wear.
0: Yeah.
1: And changes in the way your steering is moving. Sometimes you could drive and at a certain speed, there's the car is shaking. So you also know that, you know, this thing is not balanced. And it's important that motorists don't ignore the signs. So if you're hearing a strange knocking sound from the wheel, maybe you have to check. And for as low as 6,000 Naira, you can get an original ball joint from Wimpad by CFO.
0: Wow.
1: So depending on the car, the year and the make, you can get that from CFAO, from Autofast stations as well.
0: So what about the stabilizer linkage? What about that?
1: Oh, okay. The stabilizer linkage also is known as the sway bar link. So it helps connect the stabilizer bar to the suspension. So his role is to also help control the body movement, particularly when the vehicle is cornering or traveling over uneven surfaces. So you notice sometimes you get into some kind of pothole and you hear some kind of noise. A worn-out stabilizer linkage can cause knocking or rattling sounds, especially when you are driving over bumps or rough roads.
0: Okay.
1: We know, you know, the Nigerian roads, some roads, inner city roads, quite rough, and so this puts your suspension components to the test. So you have to have your suspension inspected regularly, and replace worn components with quality parts. And for that as well, you can get, for as low as 11,000, you can get a stabilizer linkage for your vehicle. So again, depending on the kind of vehicle that you drive.
0: All right.
1: Yeah.
0: So I'm going to make this a two-in-one very quickly, because I want you to take it, you know, together. Let's move to the tie rod end. Okay. And also, while you are at that, also, can we talk about, you know, one of the most familiar suspension components, which is the shock absorber?
1: Yes.
0: Sure. You know, so if you can give us a two-in-one, you know, concerning that, I think it will be great.
1: Okay. So the tie rod end is an important part of the steering linkage as well. So it helps you transfer movement of the steering system to the wheels. So when you are turning, you see some people, when they want to turn, they will turn like trailer. You know, into a highway. And sometimes it's just, maybe it could also be that you have the wrong tie rod end.
0: Okay.
1: That's why you are making that wide turn, because the way the car is designed, you are supposed to be able, even a passenger car, supposed to turn easily, you know, into one lane, you know, but people make wide turns even on highways. So again, tie rods is something that we have at CFAO as well. The shock absorber is an important component. At CFO, we have shock absorber from KYB, which is like the number one shock absorber manufacturer in the world. For most Toyota vehicles, actually all Toyota vehicles, they come with a KYB shock absorber, already pre-installed, new ones. So we sell KYB shock absorbers for your vehicle. It's durable. It's not something that you have to change every 3 months.
0: Like, no. How much is it?
1: KYB, it all depends for the type of vehicle. So you can get from anything from 40,000 Naira.
0: Wow.
1: For a KYB set of absorbers as well.
0: Okay, so that's finally,
1: OEM quality.
0: What are you talking about? Are you listening to this? All right, finally, let's talk about the control arm very quickly.
1: Okay.
0: Tell us about that.
1: The control arm is just a component of the suspension system also that connects the wheel assembly to the vehicle, to the chassis of the vehicle. So usually, you know, a damaged or worn out control arm can affect the handling and alignment and also the tire wear. So again, at CFAO, we have control arms for most vehicles. So if your control arm, if you feel that it's been giving you problem, it's not, you know, it might be a good time for you to check, and we'll be able to resolve that for you as well.
0: But Kelechi, why should we choose Wim Parts by CFO? Why should we choose them, you know, for anybody listening? I'm here with you.
1: Yeah.
0: For those of our people listening at home, why should they choose Wimper by CFO for their ball joints, for their stabilizer linkage, the tire rod, for the shock absorber, even the control arm? Why Wimper by CFO?
1: Well, three important things to note about that is, number one, quality. So you want to be able to have the right, like I've said, we have KYB. As you know, we're bringing KYB into the market, and KYB goes with every Toyota. So if you have a Toyota, it's better to replace it with the Folocom, so to speak. You know, so KYB is like the Folocom. So whether you're a vehicle owner, a fleet owner, mechanic workshop, quality is very important. There's also the issue of availability. So you want to be able to get, sometimes people have the money, but then you get the wrong things. So at Wimper by CFO, we solve that problem for you. We have cars, we have products or parts available for Toyotas, Mitsubishis, Suzukis, Mercedes-Benz as well. And also there's the issue, the most important issue of affordability. Because we stock aftermarket parts, so these are quality parts, you know, at very good prices. So like we said at the beginning, it's important to ask what's the value that you're getting for whatever price that you are paying. So it's important to have that at the back of your mind as well. So we are here to serve you.
0: I'm happy you're telling me this, Kelechi. It brings me so much joy. But tell me, for if you had one advice very quickly to give to, you know, any motorist when buying steering and suspension parts, what would it be? And as you are giving us the advice, quickly give us all our information, you know, as always.
1: Sure.
0: Office address,
1: sure.
0: Phone numbers, we need it. We need it side by side.
1: Sure.
0: We need it.
1: Sure. So my important simple advice is, don't compromise your vehicle steering and suspension system just to save a little money. 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
1: 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So we're on Facebook, we're on X, we're on LinkedIn, Instagram, Autofast Nigeria. Wimpart Nigeria as well. So the contact number, 0704-012-1215. I'll take that again, 0704-012-1215. So you can send us a message on WhatsApp on that number, and somebody will be there to you know, help you with your inquiries.
0: Please repeat it again. It's very important.
1: Sure. 0704-012-1215.
0: All right, for those of you who are wondering where all your car needs can be met, you've heard it. Wimpart by CFAO. If you don't trust them, I don't know who you should trust. This is still 99.3 Nigeria Info. The Morning Crossfire continues. I'll be right back.

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8: Yes, I come with news for you right here on the nation's number one news talk and sports station. It's 99.3 Nigeria Info. Good morning. Welcome to you and you and you. Yes, I'm ready to give you the biggest stories on offer right here. And so I know you are looking forward to each and every one of them. Yes, Overdose right here representing Femi and the gang. And I say welcome to you wherever you're listening from, because this is Sports Drive. And you already know that when it comes to Sports Drive, it is my job to drive you through the biggest stories on offer. Fury, ladies and gentlemen, resumes training amid Joshua fight doubts. Resurgent, the Tigers face Cameroon in World Cup qualifiers. Well, under 20 World Cup, Falconets replace captain Ibokwe Abdulwahab following visa issues. MPFL ends 10-year title sponsorship drought with $7.5 million match deal. Shooting stars are ready to chase big targets. You find out who's saying that. And in, of course, other football news, Barcelona Atletico escalate Alvarez standoff transfer, and Man City signed teenage star Boadi from Lille Metropole, even as I will give you results from the Carabao Cup and the La Liga. Mourinho says hat-trick hero Mbappe hungry for Real Madrid history. And guess what? UEFA Champions League draws go down later today. All right, welcome, welcome, and welcome once again. Overdose right here saying, let's go straight to the stories this morning right here on 99.3 Nigeria Info. We'll start off from Tyson Fury. Of course, you already know he is the man called the Gypsy King. Okay, yes, what is he saying? Well, he's actually resumed training. Tyson Fury, yes, in Miami, he has resumed his training as doubts continue to trail his proposed showdown with fellow Briton Anthony Joshua, even as promoters insist the fight remains on course despite an unresolved dispute over the venue. Fury's promoter Frank Warren confirmed that the former world heavyweight champion has already begun preparing for his return to the ring, though no final agreement has been reached on where the bout will be staged. Warren said he remained confident that Turki Alalshik would soon announce final details and that outstanding issues between Matchroom and Joshua's camp will be resolved. While Wembley was initially favored to host the fight, the possibility of staging it in the United States has created some sort of friction between the camps, with commercial interests and a bigger global television audience pushing organizers towards American soil. Well, Warren, I can tell you for free, pointed to the historic 1974 clash between Muhammad Ali and George Foreman in Zaire as proof, yes, that marquee fights do not always place, do not always take place in the fighters' home countries. Matchroom boxing promoter Eddie Hearn described the coming days as crunch in terms of negotiations. Both fighters have signed contracts to face off, though Joshua's deal specifically states that the bouts must be held in the United Kingdom. Hearn revealed that he has sent contract revisions, including a bigger purse for Joshua to offset the United States tax deficit, and said his side will accept an American fight if their terms were met. But I can tell you that that man, talking about Tyson Fury, he has some words for Anthony Joshua.
9: Quick update for yous. Doesn't look like they're going to sign the fight. And it doesn't look like it's going to happen. All because Eddie Earn and that want more money. They've already had that much money off of Turkey in the last few years, Eddie and AJ, yeah? They've had boxing deals, they've had darts deals, they've had snooker deals, they've had everything, yeah? And yet, they've got the audacity and cheek of flea-bitten rats to ask for more money from old Turkey. That's give yous. Everything combined is about combined in the last couple of years. I tell you what, it's disgusting, money thirsty, pieces of shit.
8: Well, that's of course Tyson Fury speaking about the fact that he is not happy. But then again, he has personal words for Anthony Joshua.
10: Training.
9: AJ, drop a little dosser. No one changed who they really are. And deep down, you're nothing more than a little bully. A thug bully. That's all you are. With no guts. The bullies don't have guts. And Andy Ruiz put the finish on you years ago. And you've never recovered. Because when a bully gets tanked properly, they never return. And you got tanked proper. I look at the state of you. You've been gun shy ever since in the world, haven't you? You're man enough to stand in my world. You never have was. In any time of your career, you've never been man enough to stand in my world.
8: You've never been man enough to stand in my world at any time in your career. Yes, Tyson Fury firing shots at Anthony Joshua. But how will this one end? Well, we definitely have to wait to find that out. Still Sports Drive right here. 99.3 Nigeria Info. Let's leave Tyson Fury and Anthony Joshua and go straight to basketball. Well, you could say after bouncing back in the last window to keep their World Cup dreams alive, Nigeria's the Tigers, yes, the male national team when you talk about basketball. Well, they will begin their campaign in the second round of the 2027 World Cup qualifiers with a clash against group leaders Cameroon later today. Led by coach David Fizdale, Nigeria's 12-man roster has been fine-tuning their preparations in Tunisia ahead of the showdown at the Radis Saleh Multidisciplinaire, the Radis, talking about sports complex. Heading into the encounter, the Tigers hold the better head-to-head record, having won three of their last four meetings with Cameroon. And after the clash with Cameroon, the Tigers will face South Sudan. That will be on the 28th of August. Yes, which is tomorrow. And then, of course, Cape Verde on the 30th, which is on Sunday, with the Nigerians needing a strong finish to remain in contention for one of the World Cup berths. Yes, Nigeria among the 12 teams that advanced to the second round of the African qualifiers after the first three windows, which were played in November of last year, February of this year, and July of this year as well. The teams will carry their results from the first round into the second phase, making every game crucial in the race for places at the 2027 FIBA Basketball World Cup to be held in Qatar. The Tigers currently have 10 points after the first three windows, 1 point behind today's opponents, Cameroon, Guinea, Tunisia and South Sudan also have 10 points, while Cape Verde have 9. In the second round, each team will face the three teams that advanced from the other groups across two additional windows scheduled for August this year and February of next year. After the six additional games, the top two teams in each group alongside the best third place team will qualify for the World Cup. The final qualifying window will take place in February of next year, with five African teams set to secure tickets to the World Cup in Qatar. In addition to keeping their World Cup hopes alive, a strong finish in the African qualifiers could also boost the Tigers' chances of competing for a place at the FIBA pre-Olympic qualifying tournament. Meanwhile, let's go to football right now. The under-20 team, the Falcons, they have replaced captain Joy Igbokwe as well as midfielder Faridat Abdul-Wahab with Vivian Kachi and Alaba Olabi after the draw were unable to secure visas for the 2026 FIFA Under-20 Women's World Cup to be staged in Poland. Igbokwe and Abdul-Wahab were unable to travel with the team to Poland after unresolved visa issues initially delayed the Falcons' departure. 20 players were pictured with the team upon the arrival in Poland, and the NFF has made two replacements. Striker Janet Akekoromowej is also a doubt for the tournament despite arriving in Poland earlier. Reports claim her club Benfica had refused to release her for the competition. The former Bayelsa Queen striker suffered a career-threatening injury during the qualifiers in February, with her rehabilitation reportedly facilitated by the Portuguese club. Despite the setbacks, the Falconets have settled in Poland and commenced training only yesterday at the Stadion Miejski Fair Play Arena right there in Poland, with the technical crew and players displaying zeal, intensity and dedication from the outset. Well, following the arrival in Poland, and that was on Tuesday, the Falconets immediately resumed their training program and regimen, focusing on tactical organization, technical execution, physical conditioning and team cohesion as they continue to build towards the championship. As part of their final preparations, well, you could say they surely will, of course. Yes, the Falconets play two international friendly matches against Poland, and that's on the 28th of August, which is tomorrow. Yes, they take on Poland, and then, of course, South Korea on the 1st of September. The matches will provide valuable opportunities for the players to further acclimatize to the conditions in Poland, test themselves against different styles of play, sharpen the tactical understanding, and gain experience against quality opposition on the world stage. So, very, very good one, you have to say. Yes, head coach Moses Aduku, as well as his technical crew, have continued to demand maximum commitment from the players as the team fine-tunes its approach ahead of the tournament. Yes, Nigeria will compete in Group F alongside Spain, China, People's Republic, and, of course, New Caledonia, with the Falconets set to face Spain on the 7th of September. China, yes, indeed, they will battle on the 10th, and New Caledonia on the 13th, all in the month of September. Nigeria, of course, runners-up at the 2010 and 2014 editions, will be aiming to go a step further in Poland and secure the country's first ever FIFA Under 20 Women's World Cup title. All right, let's talk about the NPFL right now. The Nigerian Premier Football League Board, well, kudos to them, because they have secured a new three-year title sponsorship agreement with Poland-based investment group Euromatch, signing a deal worth $7.5 million to end the league's decade-long wait for a title sponsor. The deal, unveiled by the NPFL board only yesterday in Abuja, ahead of this season, the 2026-2027 season, which begins tomorrow, is valued at $2.5 million annually. Yeah, that's what the deal is valued at, with 60% of the yearly sponsorship proceeds amounting to $1.5 million allocated to the league's 20 clubs. Euromatch Group is a Warsaw-based private investment and technology company focused on the global regulated gaming industry. And according to information on its website, the company's business is built around developing and scaling technology ventures, gaming infrastructure, and brands serving regulated international markets. The group says it has licensed gaming operations in Nigeria and Kenya, while pursuing regulatory approvals in additional markets, including Mexico, Brazil, South Africa, Ethiopia, and Mozambique. Well, the last time Nigeria's Premier League, talking about the NPFL, had a sponsor was when the G Network, you all know what I'm talking about, I don't want to give them free publicity, but the G Network, yes, had that title sponsorship, and it lasted until 2016. And following the end of that agreement, the LMC, League Management Company, which was then responsible for the competition, opted for a multi-sponsor approach rather than immediately replacing the title sponsor. Official league documents subsequently stated that the competition would revert to the NPFL name until a new title sponsorship agreement was secured. So, you have to say, good one, good one. Well, the sharing formula, 20 teams will collectively receive approximately 2.019 billion naira each season, based on an average rate of 1,344 naira to the dollar, While the sharing formula among the clubs is still unknown, it could be influenced by the National Sports Commission's proposition that the league champions will earn 1 billion naira in prize money beginning from this coming season. MPFL chairman Gbenga Elegbeleye said the partnership would have a positive impact on the salaries and general welfare of players in the MPFL. Group chairman of Euromatch Group, Sadi Semi, said the company viewed the three-year agreement as a strategic investment in Nigerian football. And still talking about the MPFL, tomorrow it will commence the 2026-2027 season. And for Shooting Stars chairman Taiwo Salami, well, he has outlined an ambitious target for the Oluyole Warriors ahead of the coming season. The Ibadan Base Club finished third in the MPFL last season, securing a return to continental football for the first time in 27 years. Yes, in preparation for the new campaign, Salisu Yusuf has come on board as the new man to lead the team, and the five-time MPFL champions have made significant changes to their technical crew. Yes, you already know, a former Super Eagles assistant coach now has replaced Nuruddin Awerero as head coach of Shooting Stars. The club have also strengthened their squad with the addition of several quality players as they look to compete strongly on all fronts. Salami declared that Shooting Stars will be aiming for an unprecedented treble in the coming season, underlining the club's determination to challenge for major honours both domestically and on the continent. And I begin to wonder whether our Nigerian clubs can stand the likes of Mamelodi Sundowns. I mean, we saw what they did to Remo Stars just, you know, last season. And you talk about Al Ahly, you talk about AS Rabat of Morocco, top clubs on the continent. I don't know. I don't know if our Nigerian clubs can do that. But Salami is thinking tough and talking high, saying, you know what, we're going for the treble. All the best as they look to make that happen. Meanwhile, the transfer saga surrounding Julian Alvarez has taken another turn, and you just have to feel sorry for the man, don't you? Yes, Barcelona president Juan Laporta has publicly reaffirmed his club's interest, Barcelona, in the Atletico Madrid striker, only for Atletico to respond with an emphatic rejection. Say, no, sir, Laporta, you will not sign our player. You cannot. In fact, just stay away. Stay away. I don't want to see you near the man. Well, as reported by transfer expert Fabrizio Romano only yesterday, Laporta made it clear that Barcelona remained determined to sign Alvarez this summer. The Barcelona president then delivered a direct message to Atletico saying, if they are willing to sell Julian Alvarez during the summer transfer window, we will be ready to buy him. Laporta said, provided the two clubs can reach an agreement over the offer. And for Alvarez, he says, I only want to go to Barcelona. I don't want to go anywhere else.

0: early cross, clutch like one off. Omo, another goal. This second goal just sealed the victory for my boys. Two up to show for me today.
1: It's halftime and the scores is 2-0.
0: Get it! 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

0: For those of you wondering, I don't want you to fear. Don't worry. It's me and Uncle Jimmy today doing this together. And I know that we are going to have a great time. He's already telling me that everything is too loud. It's too loud. But of course, this is the newspaper review.
1: It gets as

0: dejando su papá. Ah, Esther, morning, how are you?
1: It's so good to have you, Uncle Jimmy.
0: I should be the one telling you that it's good to have you.
1: This is my first time with you, by the way.
0: Everybody to help me thank Esther for the
1: Oh, Lord.
0: Okay.
1: You promise. Let's do this. Please, we have reviews. Nigeria.
0: I just wanted them to help me thank you for
1: All right, our first one this morning is on Daily Trust, and it's about subsidy. You know, presidency's 19 trillion naira claim triggers debate.
0: It is the presidency, Esther. The presidency are very, very worried about the formula that Atiku brought out concerning this issue of subsidies.
1: Okay.
0: They have tried to change the narrative. They keep the propaganda that they're bringing out is Atiku wants to go back to subsidies. Atiku is not going back. Atiku has an alternate plan. And the facts on the ground is that whatever this government has planned has impoverished everybody.
1: Wow.
0: For 3 years, yes, it is a fact.
1: For three years, it
0: has impoverished everybody. So it's time we had another plan. This government should be able to tell us, they should be able to show some maturity at some point so that we will have a review, we will tinker with it. You see, if I were a spokesperson for a party, politics in this country would be different.
1: What would you do differently?
0: If not the subsidy I'm talking about as a spokesperson.
1: Yeah.
0: I said, well, maybe he has a point. We'll look at it. You must leave yourself open. And remember that you are talking to intelligent people and not panic.
1: Yeah. True.
0: You see?
1: True.
0: But what they have done is to panic. And so there are claims and counterclaims. So what we have now is the trust says that the presidency has renewed its criticism of the presidential candidate ATC, the Atiku, over his plan to introduce petroleum subsidy if elected. It's not this is the music.
1: Mm-hmm.
0: Okay. To introduce petroleum subsidy if elected. And they said that the policy could cost the country 19.1 trillion.
1: That's a lot of money.
0: The present arrangement that we have, the savings that you had, where is the money? The so-called savings that you've had, you say, where is the money? Have you prosecuted one person of all the people who, don't forget that subsidy in itself is not bad. It was the implementation that was wrong and it was fraudulent. You have not prosecuted one human being for all the money wasted in this so-called subsidy program. Because what was it? What it was what you were running before was harebrained. I will put a claim up and say, I imported X amount of petrol. Can you give me money back? And the government was paying. Who did this? Who approved it? How much have you actually lost? You haven't said. You have just said, it's gone. Of course, you know the way it was announced, subsidy is gone. On the other hand, the thrust of the article argument is that, look, we are a petroleum producing country.
1: Yeah.
0: We should not be importing petrol.
1: At all.
0: With all the refineries that we have, we should be able to find an arrangement where we can give the refineries crude at X amount, lower than normal.
1: Yes.
0: So that they'll sell petrol lower than normal. It's done in other countries. We're not able to do that here because of the dishonesty of our people. And they are the same gang. It's the elites, it's the political elites. Ironically, some of the people who benefited from that subsidy for that with Atiku in the 80s. Nigeria has been boxed into a corner we don't understand. It's the same ten and tempers. Same set of people. But Gbenga Hashim, who is the presidential candidate of the Accord Party, says that he believes that if he becomes president, which is very unlikely. I believe that I was telling Sheriff yesterday that some people are in this race to divide votes.
1: It looks like it.
0: It
1: looks like it.
0: Fanboy, for example, knows he come in an election. We know whose votes he will divide. Don't tell me that you know who Fineboy is.
1: Who is Fineboy?
0: That doesn't matter. Don't leave that one. People like Fineboy and all these people, some of them are actually sponsored by the bigger parties. I'm telling you.
1: Politicking.
0: Some of them, they give them billions and run the campaign. Some moguls will fall for it and then they divide the votes. So the way I look at things, there are two major candidates who I would say have a chance, minus the incumbent, only two. The others are dividing other people's votes.
1: And who are these two candidates?
0: I don't know. Sheriff didn't brief you well.
1: He did.
0: You think it's by rolling a sexy eye and my mouth will run?
1: He did. All right, let's take the next one.
0: No, we haven't. No, it's still.
1: Yes.
0: It's still part of it. Article says that the figure that the Tinubu government
1: said, yes,
0: that is mere propaganda, you know, and that they're desperately setting for an economic argument. I think the Tinubu government has panicked, understandably so. But the truth is, the Tinubu government must admit that their own plan has failed. When I saw Okonjo-Iweala, who is far more educated on economics than I am, when I saw her explain, how the reforms have done this and that, it first of all sounded good. Then I remembered my condition. I remembered how much it cost me to fuel my car.
1: Of course.
0: I remember how much it cost me to eat. I remember the many things I've had to deny myself. And I said, how can somebody convince me this is better? So the APC has to be honest with us to tell us, look, we know that it's not to tell us to, you can't be telling us on one hand that, Nigerians should be, they should take time. It will be better. When? After we have voted for another 4 years. No, you should be able to tell us now that we are going to introduce reforms to reform the reforms.
1: Okay.
0: Do you understand what I'm saying?
1: Definitely.
0: We expect their presidential candidates to come. We'll give them 1 hour each to come out to the public and give us a full understanding of what they mean by all this.
1: Mm-hmm.
0: If this one, you will not delegate it. You will not call any Erufai in prison, so you can't call him. You will not call any Dele Alake to come and you will say, we would like to know what's in your head.
1: All right.
0: But in case you don't know, you're meeting me officially here for the first time. I think it's about time we had a younger generation to run this country.
1: Mm-hmm, mm-hmm,
0: yes, I think these people are, they're too old and so that's it.
1: We have the next one here, and this one is from The Punch. And the first story here says, federal government halts foreign scholarships and redirects funds home. Also, there's another one here.
0: Let me finish
1: this one. Let's see before we take the next one.
0: I tell you what has happened.
1: Yeah.
0: And I want the young people to know this. In my time, in the 70s, about half of the population who went to study in America of Lagos State origin were on full scholarship.
1: Can you imagine that?
0: Yes.
1: Can you imagine that?
0: The government was able to give scholarships anywhere. I could have got a scholarship to study at Wisconsin University.
1: How?
0: Study mass comm. Lagos State was ready to. I could have gotten a scholarship. In fact, the university at that time, to show you the regard that people had for Nigeria, they exempted me for 1 year because I had A levels.
1: Can you imagine?
0: Which I did locally. My own school is Comprehensive High School Ahitoro. I can say it anywhere. I saw Bwala arguing on one of the blogs this morning about the Supreme Court, whether the Supreme Court has said we should not ask our president which school he went to. These people. Anyway. So so I was exempted for 1 year. I was given a scholarship. there is nothing really wrong in giving a scholarship to your students. However, the arguments he put forward was that, there were not enough funds.
1: Mm-hmm.
0: But there were not enough funds. I was watching television 2 days ago. Obero Weah, whoever the governor of Delta State is, was driving a Maybach.
1: Mr. Sheriff
0: he was riding a Maybach. I said Nigerians have gone totally crazy.
1: Wow.
0: And it is most likely bulletproof. You see, the political class are taking us for a ride.
1: Hmm.
0: And they are taking us for granted. You are driving luxury cars. You are living a very luxurious life. And yet you are saying to the people, you don't have to say, they are giving governors more funds. I was shocked when I saw him, in the Maybach.
1: And even yesterday on one of the dailies, it was stated that governors, about 33 governors in Nigeria, had spent $512 billion on travels and their offices.
0: Yes.
1: $512
0: billion. And that Maybach, I'm sure, it's not the only one. He will have another one in case that one fails. These petty-minded, small-minded people that we have, some of them, not all, running this country, will ruin this country.
1: So
0: you
1: sad.
0: Don't have money for scholarships, and APC governor is driving a Maybach. Would it make him any less a Maybach if he was at the very most? Look at Governor Oti.
1: Mm.
0: Governor Oti drives a car from, what's this place called? This one they produce in the East.
1: Innocent.
0: It hasn't made him any less a governor.
1: Hmm.
0: Some of these bus quarters boys who have taken over the main house, they don't know what it is. It's not about luxuries. It's a leadership. It's about sacrifice.
1: For those of you who are wondering why Uncle Jimmy is angry about the Maybach, a Maybach is costing at $180,000 to $244,000.
0: What are you driving that kind of car
1: One
0: for?
1: One car. That's a lot of money.
0: And when a wife who come, he probably has one for the first lady. and then you sit back, and you now tell the people that resources are scarce.
1: There's no money for education, for scholarships.
0: It's crazy. When Obasanjo was president the first time, when he was head of state, and he saw that, look, our resources are becoming lean. Not even as lean as this.
1: Mm-hmm.
0: He wrote a 504.
1: Wow.
0: He wrote a 504 now.
1: A 504?
0: And he didn't die. Ask anybody my age. Let us put a phone call through to Papa. Yeah. Ask him.
1: Let's take the next story.
0: Anyway, Alasa said that government could no longer justify spending scarce public funds to send students abroad, but you can spend scarce public funds to live in a life of luxury.
1: Hmm.
0: And look at some of the things that they do. The things they're supposed to spend money on, you don't. Then their wives will start donating billions for people to buy
1: SUVs.
0: No, they do not billion to buy SUVs for party women.
1: Yes.
0: And then for women leaders. And even announced publicly that we are going to register it for you.
1: In your name. The car belongs to you.
0: That woman. Hey. Exactly. If you marry governor, you go chop.
1: We'll work for the people.
0: He day for your face.
1: We'll work for the people, real please. People. We'll work for the people. We are servant leaders.
0: He day your face.
1: We are servant leaders.
0: Still
1: on the punch. This one says mass presence of governors in off-cycle elections.
0: Yes, even Jonathan, this is an editorial of the punch. And they say that observations by Jonathan that governors, party bigwigs, and political leaders are undermining a digest democracy by massing up in states where off-cycle elections are held are weighty. Look at the election in Osun. Even the Senate president was there. For what? The only person that wasn't there was Wiki.
1: For emotional support.
0: And he had the audacity to say that if he wanted to use the federal might.
1: We would have won that election.
0: Nigeria is going to save us from these people. It is a prayer this morning. If you are in the bus or you are in the bus stop, I want you to hear amen. Nigeria should save us from some of these people who want to ruin us.
1: Oh, Lord.
0: But it's up to us.
1: Of course.
0: It's up to us. And by the way, I'd like the Lagos State pensioners to get in touch with me. I heard that they're having a problem trying to get their pension. They should get in touch with me. Before they go for their voters' card, we must hear their voices. How can people put their lives on the line for this country? And then to pay, how much is the pension? One is on 70,000.
1: So little.
0: 70,000. The Chinese bill I had yesterday was 55,000. But nobody pay. I didn't pay.
1: All right.
0: So the punch is saying that, that as these governors jobless, all these governors who came, some matters need attending to in their states, yet they abandoned these issues to embark on a jamboree to Oshogbo for an election. The point then says that it is unacceptable that governors who collect massive monthly allocations meant for development, education, workers' salaries, health and roads would waste them on elections that have no bearing on their state. You know, say when governor they go, three police go follow them, ADC, this one, that one, the whole, it's a lot of money. At the end of the day, the governors, they fled in the middle of the night when their candidates lost. As the Osun people jeered and openly called them thieves. The punch says this is shameful.
1: Very shameful indeed. Another one on the punch here says federal government moves to terminate Bini Asaba Road concession. Uncle Jimmy, do you agree to that?
0: Yes, they should. They should. And I'm glad, we'll give them credit where it is due. I'm glad that Umahi responded. He went there. I'm glad they should, And I want to identify with my Aburo, Rufi on Fire, who says that we should get a class action and sue these people. The people, all the people who spend their time. I had a family member. They went to AZ somewhere in Delta State. They left in the morning at 5 o'clock. They didn't get to Ikorodu till about 11 at night.
1: What?
0: And they were lucky.
1: What?
0: They were chanting songs of hallelujah and praising the driver for knowing the Kurukere road. There were some people who were there for 2-3 days.
1: Oh, Lord.
0: Part of the problem is this. Who are these concessionaires? You see, all this giving out contracts to people, no bidding, nothing, no thorough investigation to know if they are capable or not. You hear the name of the company, it doesn't sound familiar, And usually when people jump on this, it's like electricity now. One of the electricity companies is run by a man who has experience in corporate gifts.
1: Oh,
0: and of
1: Lord.
0: Course, yes.
1: Oh, Lord.
0: We will tell the truth about these things. When assets were being sold, the same thing, a famous supermarket that was sold, people didn't know that people didn't know, and it wasn't during this in the government. Those who bought it had their eyes on the assets, the houses in the Kuyi and so on and so forth. The paper itself is dead.
1: Can you imagine?
0: So this was during the Second Republic, Obasanjo's time. So if we know that this is will be ridden with corruption, let the federal government just start the road and let's go.
1: I agree with you.
0: And so let me read what Umahi said.
1: Okay, please go on.
0: He said, we, that's not me, that's Umahi. We are therefore pleading with you to give us written approval to proceed. He says, the minister ordered the concessionaire to urgently remove all the blockage on the Bini Asaba Road to allow free flow of traffic. He made the appeal. And he appealed to the concessionaire to immediately write to the federal government to enable it to terminate the contract. Why can't the federal government terminate the contract? Do you know why?
1: Why?
0: It has been some kind of practice over time, not this is government. Usually there are compromises by those on the side of the government.
1: Mm-hmm, mm-hmm.
0: So they lay a trap, you know, for the government. Because I would have thought that the government, Umahi, would have terminated that
1: contract.
0: Yes.
1: Immediately.
0: But we don't know what the reason is.
1: Okay. Okay, let's move very quickly. Still on the punch, and this is the final story. We have a few minutes right now. And I know that this particular story, Uncle Jimmy and myself, we've had to talk about it. I'm even kind of ashamed to even read it out. But I don't have a choice. This one here...
0: Go on.
1: You still want... Okay, this one here states, VDM's MBA invitation sparks debate amongst lawyers.
0: Why you? I would rather not, because you know what you have in the social media is more of sentiments than reason.
1: Okay.
0: You know the social media is full of people who don't understand these issues, and it's full of sentiments and so on and so forth. So I run away from things, VDM, to whatever. I run away from all these things. They bring value. There is no doubt about it. They bring some value to some people and some issues. Let's not... But sometimes the whole element can be a bit wieldy and untidy. So I shy away from things.
1: Yeah.
0: But I don't think that an MBA conference is a place where I would have...
1: Exactly. Felt. Thank you.
0: Law, I'm not saying VDM is not dignified. No, not that. I mean, I respect his intellect. But law is very conservative.
1: Yes, it
0: even
1: is.
0: The way the guy dressed, you can see that he doesn't understand what it is to address lawyers.
1: Mm-hmm, mm-hmm.
0: Even from his dressing, you can see that. And I think, I don't know whether the new MBA president had a hand in this kind of arrangement. Maybe not. I don't know. Probably not.
1: But I hope not.
0: The NBA
1: they
0: need to recalibrate the essence of this conference, and it's not so much a place for rabble rousing as such, but to discuss issues.
1: Yes.
0: In a more or less in an academic manner. It would excite the crowd. Yes. It would make them happy, yes. Maybe the NBA will attract a lot of attention, yes. But it just doesn't... Unfortunately, I don't have my phone around. I would have wanted to call my good friend Yemi. He looks a bit untidy. I think there's something a bit untidy about it. But I'm not a lawyer, so I have no opinion.
1: I am a lawyer, but I'm not even happy
0: lawyer,
1: about
0: again.
1: It.
0: D-law.
1: I am a lawyer, but I'm not even happy about it. I don't even want to go
0: why,
1: into that.
0: Why are you not happy?
1: Why, what?
0: It just occurred to me, you're a lawyer.
1: Oh, yes, I am a lawyer, and I'm not happy about it, because as much as I know that VDM, like you said, has his love, you know, from those who love him, his supporters and fans, the NBA conference, from what I know it to be, is, just like you said, a gathering of, you know, learned colleagues.
0: Learned colleague, yes.
1: We are there to talk about issues.
0: Am I a learned colleague?
1: You didn't study law, sorry.
0: No, sir, I feel insulted.
1: I'm so sorry.
0: I will not take this. Do you know who I am?
1: But, I know who you are. but you know, we talk about issues concerning practice and all of that at the NBA conference. So, tell me something
0: else. It
1: just
0: doesn't sound right.
1: With all the issues Nigeria has, I supported it when they brought, you know, the presidential candidates and all of that. Oh, yes, I was up for that, because you cannot talk about politics without talking about law. There could have been something else, you know, who or another personality that could have been brought than VDM. Just my opinion. Opinion.
0: But in what capacity was he? The others were, because they were presidential candidates. In what capacity was he invited?
1: So it was in the case of one, you know, the use of social media and the effect of social media. There's no
0: Maybe
1: way.
0: Maybe it's a new world we are living in now.
1: Yes, but...
0: Maybe it's a new world. The world has to recognize that we have a social media.
1: But not and to reduce the ethics and components of a profession. No. No.
0: How did... But...
1: No. I know it doesn't make sense, but it's just like no. I said, it's my opinion.
0: Yes. Don't use that one for Shakara for me. It's also my own opinion.
1: Anyway, we don't have time anymore.
0: Uncle Jimmy, we got to go.
1: Yes, we have to go. And it's so great doing this with you. It's so fun doing this with you.
0: Yeah.
1: The Morning Crossfire is still on. We're going to take the news. And then, of course, just know the Crossfire Hour is upon us. And we're talking about something very, very important. We're speaking to an oncologist. We'll be discussing about cancer. It's ravaging this period. And we need a lot of education about it. For now, let's just go on a quick break. And this is still 99.3 Nigerian Info. Uncle Jimmy is here. I still remain Esther Nwankwo Oselukwe.

0: your conversations that matters.
1: Serap has sued governors of the 36 states and the minister of the Federal Capital Territory.
2: The Nigerian needs this administration to treat them better than the last administration did.
3: The responsibility of any government around the world is to secure lives and property first.
4: It is a principle of fair and equitable treatment.
5: And most of these properties are developing.
0: The conversations that matters.
1: Serap has sued governors of the 36 states and the minister of the Federal Capital Territory.
2: The Nigerian needs this administration to treat them better than the last administration did.
3: The responsibility of any government around the world is to secure lives and property first.
6: 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So live it real, loud, full and free. 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
15: And this is the news update at 8 a.m. On the news this hour, former Vice President Atiku Abubakar wants the federal government to prosecute him if it has evidence linking him to the alleged $16 billion power expenditure. Atiku argues that the allegations have been around for years without any government taking him to court. He also accused the Tinubu administration of bringing back old claims to distract Nigerians from questions over money saved from petrol subsidy removal. In another news, Nigeria's security challenges are changing and the Army Chief wants commanders to change with them. Chief of Army Staff Lieutenant General Waidi Shaibu has asked senior commanders to develop new strategies for tackling terrorism, banditry, organized crime and other threats. Speaking at a leadership seminar in Kaduna, Shaibu also highlighted cyber threats and information warfare as growing concerns. And the presidency is pushing back against suggestions that the problems on the Benin-Agbor-Asaba expressway reflect the state of federal roads across Nigeria. Presidential aide Sunday Dare describes the situation as an isolated case, arguing that several other road projects are progressing without similar problems. He acknowledged that the contractor failed on the troubled section, but believes the government responded quickly. And finally, on the updates, the Nigerian Medical Association, NMA, wants doctors to take a more active role in stamping out quackery in the health sector. NMA President Professor Afekide Omoti believes protecting patients must begin with high professional standards among doctors themselves. Speaking in Abuja, Omoti warned that unqualified practitioners remain a serious threat to patient safety and public confidence. He called for stronger regulation, accountability, and better teamwork across the health sector. And that's how we'll wrap up the news at this hour on the number one station for talk, news, and sports. My name is Israel Uwemumor. Join me at 9 a.m. for the headline news. The Morning Crossfire with Esther Nwankwo-Selukwe continues.
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0: right, so we're still here. This is still 99.3 Nigeria Info. And yes, I just had a great time with Uncle Jimmy. Uncle Jimmy Diso on the newspaper review. And yes, this is the Crossfire Hour. I told you people earlier that we'll be having a special time at the Crossfire Hour today on the show. And I am quite excited about it because I want to gain a lot of knowledge about what we're about to talk about. And I hope you will. You will. I believe you will. Definitely. You will get knowledge too. So, for those of you who are wondering, you know, why I'm saying that this particular, you know, time is important, I'll tell you this, all right? I speak for no other reason than the fact that we are talking about an issue that has become a pandemic. For you who's wondering what I'm talking about, I'm talking about cancer. Cancer. And I'm here to ask, is it the new pandemic or still a curable disease? Because if we recall, if we remember, was it not on Monday or Tuesday we got the news of the passing of our dear veteran and Nollywood legend in the person of Taiwo Hassan, Elaji Taiwo Hassan, also known as Ogogo? He passed away. He passed away a couple of days ago. Before that, we heard about, you know, the death also of Alex Ekubo, the Nollywood superstar. Also, he died of cancer. What about actress Tope Oshuba, who also had even run, you know, a video. She put out a video talking about her health issues, that she had had cancer. Should we go on? The list keeps getting longer. There are several of our stars today who we can't count who have died from this same disease, and everybody's wondering what is going on. If you check, there are people who have relatives who have been diagnosed and they are spending so much money, you know. And then on Tuesday, we woke up to the news of Dolly Parton's passing. Yes, for those of us who are Nigerians, our parents played, you know, country music. Dolly Parton also died of cancer. Ife Owemene, the Everyday People actress, she died in 2021 of, you know, endometrial cancer. Aduke Gold, the gospel singer, who died in 2024, she died of cervical cancer. Caribbee Fubara, the actor, died in 2021 while battling kidney cancer. What about the legendary musician Sonny Okosun, who died in 2008 of colon cancer? What about the great Majek Fashek? Majek Fashek died in 2020 COVID year battling cancer. The list goes on. Chadwick Boseman, David Bowie, Aretha Franklin, for you know, international star, Steve Jobs, Oliver Newton-John. These are several names and a few, I dare to say. Some people are currently battling cancer. I know a friend of mine whose mother died of cancer 2 years ago. Over 40 million spent and she didn't survive. So if you understand this and you have somebody who currently also is, you know, nursing, managing, going through chemo, you will know how much of a financial burden this said ailment or sickness or disease is. So I have with me a professional. But before I announce my professional and my guest for today, I want you to know that according to the World Health Organization, it estimates that 20 million people were diagnosed with cancer globally in 2022, with 9.7 million of those people being killed by the said disease. So as at 2022, the World Health Organization said that 20 million people globally were diagnosed of cancer, and 9.7 out of that 20 million did not survive. So that's, you're saying that about 1 out of 5 people diagnosed of cancer actually don't make it. They don't make it. So you who thinks that it's a joke, I want you to understand that. And even recently, okay, it is estimated that Nigeria's 2022 cancer burden is at about 127,763 new cases and 79,542 deaths. As at 2022, 127,763 new cases and then 79,542 deaths, which is a striking gap that raises questions about late diagnosis, access to treatment, and the overall cancer care system. So we're asking this morning, we are here to understand this morning concerning this issue. Why does cancer happen? Why does it sometimes hide until it has advanced, like we saw in the case of Ogogo? People saw him 3 months ago at the Ojude Oba festival, and they were shocked to hear 3 months later that he had stage 4, not stage 2, stage 4 cancer. And we're also asking, why are Nigerians, you know, presenting so late? Can we actually prevent some cancers? And also, can cancer be cured? So while you ponder about all of that, joining me to discuss this today, you know, to put all the, you know, explanations in place, I have with me Dr. Kehinde Ololade, who is the lead consultant oncologist at Jacaranda Cancer Center. Hello, sir. It's so good to have you. Welcome to the show.
1: Thank you very much. Good morning.
0: Good morning, Dr. Kehinde. Good morning. So good to have you.
1: Good morning.
0: I hope you had a restful night.
1: Very well. Thank you very much.
0: All right. So, Dr. Kehinde, very, very quickly, you know, cancer seems to be everywhere these days. Is cancer actually becoming more common, or are we just, you know, simply hearing about it more now? You know, is it something that has become common, you know, now, or we just started having our awareness about it? And while you do that, even before answering this particular question, tell us, what is cancer?
1: Well, maybe I should start by saying that when you hear cancer, cancer just means a particular part of the body has become an outlier, as in has refused to obey the normal commands of the body, which involves growing to a particular level, multiplying to a particular number, and functioning at a particular capacity. So whenever you hear that someone has cancer, for example, if someone has cancer of the breast, it means a part of the breast has refused to obey the normal questions, the normal questions of the normal cycle, the normal functions of the body. Okay. And that is doing its own thing differently. So that's essentially what the cancer means. And when it starts at cellular level, it increases to by multiplication. Okay. And when it multiplies, it can affect the organs around. When it further affects the organs around, it can also move from there and spread to other parts of the body. So you see that it now goes from one particular, something very early, very, you know, looking very innocent, and it continues to gather, continues to increase in number. Because normally the cancer cells do not follow the normal again, the normal amount of limitation, the normal limitation of the cancer cells, which of the cells of the body, which, for example, if a cell is supposed to multiply up to 6, then immediately it gets to 6, it stops multiplying. And until either one of them die or one is abnormal.
0: Okay.
1: However, when cancer starts, the multiplication just continues. So that's when, instead of it to stop at 6, it grows to 60, it grows to 600, it grows to 6,000.
0: Wow.
1: So that's the simple thing about, so when it goes to, for example, when it goes to from something that's supposed to stop at 6, when it goes to 60, it involves all the organs around. When it goes to about 600, then it spreads to other parts of the closer parts of the body to that particular location. But when it goes to about 6,000, then that closer part will not be able to accommodate it. It will now spread to other parts of the body.
0: Okay, sir. So I'm happy that you...
1: So that's essentially...
0: Yes.
1: Yeah.
0: Yes. I'm happy for that breakdown you've given us right now.
1: So that's
0: now.
1: Essentially the... Yes.
0: Go on.
1: Yes, so that's essentially... Yes, so that's essentially the understanding of how it is. It's just like when you have an organization is growing, and normally when you have a few

0: And what am I trying to say is that, you know, a lot of our people, I always tell people that of all the beautiful things about alternative treatment, the two fundamental conditions that alternative treatment have not been able to do anything about, madness and cancer. You can, there's no, they've tried, they have not been able to crack it. You understand? Any other thing, well, health and all that may be working, but when it comes to this, these are not child's play. They are not the big, they are the big boys when it comes to cancer care and all that.
1: Okay.
0: What am I saying in essence is the fact that as much as possible, the lot of people they use our shop. I have a patient currently that I'm treating at the Jacaranda Cancer Center who, when she first of all came, she was afraid of care, she was scared and all that. I mean, the only reason why she now had to come was that she was using those herbs and all that, and the lesion, the wound on the breast was getting bigger and was getting bigger.
1: Wow.
0: I mean, now that she came to for care, and you know, she's now been dressed properly, she's now been taking her chemo, she's realizing she's so happy now, she's freer, the wound hasn't completely healed, but it's healing and getting better. Now, another thing we observe is that when people present early, the chances of cure, the chances of survival is very high.
1: Okay.
0: Currently, I have patients that I treated 2008, 2009, that are still very much alive. I presented once the thing started and followed the doctor's instruction. Another thing we realized that normally we have two kinds of patients. The patients that will listen to instructions and the one that will not listen to the stuff. People jump the robot or the traffic light. The same way people flout the doctor's instruction and they have themselves to blame.
1: Okay, Dr. Kennedy, thank you so much for taking your time to explain. But I want to go to something else more important, and we need to take our calls because calls are already coming in even without me announcing the number yet. Quickly, if you can, a minute or two. The issue of costing concerning chemo and cancer treatment, it is a big fear. You remember you just mentioned one of your patients whose elderly father was the one, you know, covering her treatment and all of that. We hear the estimations of cancer treatment and it is not small money. I know you understand what I'm saying. You understand?
0: Absolutely correct. I do understand. The cost of care for cancer all over the world is very expensive. Very. Not just, you hear what I say? I didn't say expensive, I said very expensive.
1: Yeah.
0: I mean, it's beyond the reach of a regular individual. So for cancer care, for example, I mean, so what we normally encourage those that have patients that have cancer care is that it's, if you are going to be paying out of pocket, it's either you have a very deep pocket or you make it communal. You call on your cousins, brothers, and all that. I mean, it's not something you can just face all by yourself. Even

0: Afravite is a product of Afrabchem Limited, makers of Panda Paracetamol.
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8: What's the craziest story you've ever heard? 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It will probably never happen. But who cares? Embrace the joy of your imagination on The Muses on What's Up Lagos. 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

0: Yes, we're back. 11:34 on the clock right here. 99.3 Nigeria Info. The show is called What's Up Lagos?
1: Vina, I don't understand your pride. Cannot shut us up, Lagos.
0: Understand the whole situation has caught you off guard because you don't know. You feel like, yeah, but you're actually the person who's trying to scatter the marriage. It's okay. I'm gonna make you feel bad.
2: Scatter with marriage, fetter.
3: Oh, you don't even recognize the marriage?
2: I can't even see the marriage.
3: Wow.
0: Emeka on Facebook, we see you. Emeka Egbo, we see you. You don't even recognize the union to start with. That's fine.
3: This is the same
0: union that is thinking forward for you. We are thinking about how to make your life, you know, because I can see.
2: What can you see?
0: I'm like, a little 2 billion can do something for you. You're thinking about
3: something. I don't intend to cross the 1 billion mark.
0: See?
3: I don't intend to cross that billion mark. Because of the philosophical thing you said before you went off, you said Shigo Christ.
0: Shigo Christ.
3: I don't want that to happen.
0: Shifi Christ. If you know, no. So that's the other thing.
3: Do you know that when 1 billion enters your... How does your phone sound when an alert of 50,000, 100,000 going? How does it happen?
0: What's the sound? The
3: normal sound you put on your phone, right?
0: Yeah.
3: So for those that have not received a million, a billion, the sound is different.
2: How does it sound?
3: Boa. For a billion, that's for billions.
0: You know, okay, we say it together. Did we plan it? Seriously, if we do it now, that's how your phone. Somebody
2: should we try it?
0: Somebody use Android phone. Go receive. That's the one we send. The first time
2: can
0: we
2: try it?
3: Let's
2: try it.
0: Let's try it. We asked him, what phone do you say? He had to use a smartphone. Maybe because
2: better. Let's try it.
3: She's actually telling you a story.
2: Let us.
0: This I'm seeing now is Android.
2: Live and direct. Let us try it.
3: We try what by doing what?
2: Are you scared?
3: Of what?
2: Send the money now.
3: Which money? You want to scatter your phone?
2: You said my phone, Abi. It's my phone.
3: Has this phone ever received 1 billion before?
2: Excuse you? It's my phone. Send it.
0: Shewi, we never see. Why are you laughing? Shewi, why are you laughing?
2: Excuse me.
0: I said, Shewi, we don't. We never see person where it happened to before. Where we say we send money.
2: Let us all see it together now.
3: That's what.
0: So I should put this studio. Do you know?
3: At risk.
0: This thing explodes now. Your face, gone.
2: My face, Habi.
0: And the studio equipment as well. I can't do that. It's when we stepped out. We step outside.
3: Never. There's a kind of. I'm telling you, you can't use this to receive 1 billion. No. Mm-hmm. Too heavy for
0: we told phone. The guy, do you have a smartphone? He said, hey, madam, Ungwanu, receive. I'm not even kidding you.
3: The thing
0: exploded.
2: That's why your phone is down, yeah?
0: The money came out of the phone.
2: Yeah, that's why your phone is down.
3: And we know how to transfer money and just mint.
0: You come like, say they do orientation for her. I should later find out now through our own experience.
3: True.

0: Once they send, when we send you money, the narration is missed. So when you're going to withdraw, if you ever have to go and withdraw,
1: even if it's an ATM, it's going to come out.
0: They'll give you mints.
1: Start 446 hash.
0: I'll give you mints.
1: Anyway, that's a story for another day. Let's see. So we're asking if you.
0: I know. You know. I don't really look rich. People will not believe.
1: Yeah, the way this woman pretends, yeah. The way we make
0: tracking here and there, they will not know. Anyway, this one here says, what's up, Lagos? Feta, you're such a talent. Your voice is as pretty as your face. Well done. Emeka from Surulere. So if my marriage is about to break, this is what you can say to me. Like, I'm going through something here.
1: You're hitting on her?
0: Like, yeah, that's something.
1: That's what
2: he
1: means.
2: He's complimenting
1: that,
2: you.
1: Well, of all times.
0: So low.
1: Stress. He's not even talking about the major issue in her life.
0: The major issue, yes.
1: Is this one the issue?
0: This is the issue.
2: He just said he likes your voice.
1: Your voice has been there for years.
0: I'm married. I'm sorry.
1: She's taken.
0: I'm still married. As of right now. What's the
1: God.
0: Way? Being mad.
1: Even the person that's supposed to scatter the marriage is not even scattering it well.
2: Because I don't intend scattering anything.
1: Who said it was you?
2: Excuse you.
0: Don't touch me. Don't touch me.
2: Good.
1: Okay, sorry. I said the person who wants cutters, she said I.
0: Okay, well, let's go back to YouTube. Are you there? This was this person. Oh God, human beings are so wicked. Kai, this person on YouTube said that, what's up, Lagos? please stretch, don't leave. Oh, remember when you both were poor. Yeah. And then this one here says that, how far, greetings. Wait, hold on for a second. There's a particular one. I don't know why. It said that, oh my goodness. He said, please stop the fight. Please, you guys promised me 20 million naira. this one here says, Tom and Jerry couple. Hi, cute fight there. Jane.
1: This is somebody's marriage.
0: Please, you guys should speak to the mic. We are speaking to, can you hear us now? Is it okay?
1: Two.
0: Somebody here says that, stretch, that is my little sister.
2: Tiny little sister.
0: There, you cannot humble her on the airwaves globally.
1: Who is that?
0: I don't know. Is that your in-law? Do you know him?
1: Who is your little sister? My in-law?
0: I don't know. He's saying that he's my brother and that you can't.
1: They don't even know that. Oh, God. After this one, we'll play the commercial.
0: This one here says, they don't know.
1: Mm-hmm.
0: I was talking about both of you, Feta and Stretch. What are we talking about? Okay, for making you laugh, you're going to see us. Let's see how you do that. Good morning.
1: What's up, Lagos?
3: What's up, Lagos?
0: Yes, yeah,
1: yeah, yeah. I got Chris.
3: Good, good one. Don't go to see. I'm Laura. When you're Laura, I'm American.
1: Another profession, why?
3: Feta, I'm only make up. I'm
0: going
3: to get vitamin D group.
1: Oh!
3: Good one,
1: sir.
3: Konye Nodia.
1: Her name is Vina. I was sitting on my own, and then she came home.
0: It's Thursday. We call her Tina on Thursday.
3: She did that few people, eh? I mean,
1: beneficiary.
3: Bugura, you remember when you sent that $2 billion
1: okay,
3: to my car where my phone
1: is closed? Okay.
0: Oh, stand up.
1: Okay.
0: Stand up. That is an elderly man. He has white hair.
3: They argue with you guys.
1: Confirmation. You see, we sent him $2 billion.
3: $2 billion.
1: His phone exploded.
3: My phone. People gathered that day.
1: Oh.
3: I said that the richest couple in the world. And then send me this money.
1: Are you seeing that we are not boastful? Thank you, Oga Chris. Oga Chris, God bless you.
3: Make it not try now.
1: $2 billion.
3: $2 billion, yes.
1: Thank you, Jerry. Goga Kiris. God bless you, Jerry.
3: Good one.
1: Yeah? Quick one.
3: Today na one of our callers' birthday. Chinedu.
1: Okay,
3: Chinedu. The guy used to call from Ijebode, but today he's called from Onitsha.
1: Ewo. Chinedu go.
3: He
1: didn't say go slow.
3: I think he don't enter Onitsha already.
1: Okay. Chinedu, happy birthday.
3: You know Menu Kwego now.
1: We know him now.
3: Ochiwo.
1: Yes, Ochiara.
3: On the 24th, what is old birthday to belated birthday?
1: Oh,
3: you men who could go one of Nigeria in himself.
1: Okay,
3: every one of us go live long. We will see our children.
1: Amen.
3: Thank you, guys.
0: Thank you.
3: So that's it. Don't joke with you guys. So.
1: $2 billion.
3: Thank you.
0: Okay, Chris, don't even talk about the marriage scattering. It's fine. And those of you who believe,
1: not scattering now, you know what's up.
0: At least let them even. There's a reason why the brand said we should stare it up.
1: Okay.
0: But it's okay, it's fine. It's good. Yes, so we have believers, more believers and less non-believers, unbelievers rather, about the afterlife.
1: Yeah, more believers than the unbelievers. Yeah. We're going to ask a question to you, but I wish it were a bit balanced. So if you believe in the afterlife, if you believe sincerely, truthfully, that there's the afterlife where the streets are paved with gold, where you have a mansion or two.
0: And when there's an afterlife where if you don't do well.
1: Yeah. Mm-hmm. So, I mean, like, if you believe, they're calling to, maybe people are out to come for, because I'm just asking if you believe that. We have callers.
0: Good morning.
1: What's up, Lagos? What's up, Lagos?
4: What's up, Lagos? This one, where is it? One, take the phone now. You go find another person. Make it disappear. You go find another person. Find that one.
1: You know they greet Nigerians because they're UK. You know they greet. Who to greet?
0: I've lost your morals.
1: Who to greet Nigerians?
4: Because I depend on the threat. The threat is depending on one command. Make it go now. Why go up?
1: So
4: it's because you don't reach. Which money you get, sir? Which money is Dangote?
1: Is it me? Who is Dangote? Who's the dude? We call them on first name basis, though.
0: So wait, why?
1: Tony cannot tell me Red, that I call him.
0: Are you in support of me leaving the marriage?
4: Yes, if you want to go. You go find another person.
0: Okay.
1: Red, God will bless you, sir, but that's not what we're talking about now.
0: No problem. Red, thank you very much. Ladies and gentlemen. I'll not only go. I'll take my children, and you will never see them again.
1: No, don't do this. At least let me do video call with them.
0: No video call. No, eh? Can I? To say no, I shouldn't take them anywhere.
1: No, take them. Your idea, mother. You will take care of them. So if you see another man, tell him that. Take me and my six children.
0: Good morning. What's up, Lagos?
5: What's up, Lagos?
1: Yeah. How are you? What's your name?
5: Well, I can't tell you that I'm fine. I am hungry, just like every other Nigerian.
1: Okay.
0: Okay, me too. Doxology.
5: For me, I don't believe in... I believe in six grave. If I die,
1: you die.
5: I will go 6 feet under.
1: Okay.
5: I don't believe in any like
1: afterlife
5: heaven or even hell or heaven.
1: Okay.
5: So there is nothing like afterlife.
1: Okay. So you believe that when we just die, it's over.
5: It is over.
1: Okay. All right. Thank you so much. Thank you.
0: And your voice sounds like a pastor.
1: What does the pastor mean?
0: Good morning.
6: Hello, Bidane.
1: Thank you.
6: What about Lazarus?
1: Lazarus, where is he?
6: he was with God in heaven.
7: He was.
6: And the rich man could not reach to him because he has enjoyed all his endowment here on earth. As that man just said, by their fruit you shall know them. The same place you abuse God, the same place God rewards you. So he has got his reward by being here on earth and to be consumed with fire.
1: Amen.
6: So are you a Nazarian?
1: Yes.
6: You're supposed to explain to us a little now. If not, what is the essence of being a Nazarian from Nazareth?
1: Yes.
6: Jesus Christ, did he remain here on earth?
1: No.
6: So evidently, those that are Christ Jesus,
1: yes.
6: No condemnation.
1: Amen.
6: Those who are not in Christ Jesus, on the same earth, they sin against God. On the same earth, they receive their reward like Satan and his holy angel.
1: Satan.
6: What about the blood of Noah?
0: Did I sin yesterday? What's going on?
6: Hello.
1: Hello.
6: I said, about the flood of Noah? Did they ascend or high?
1: Yes. No.
6: No, the flood of Noah. No. Those that perish in the flood of Noah.
1: Mm-hmm.
6: On the same earth they sin, on the same earth they receive their reward, they perish.
1: Mm.
6: They are sold into the lake of fire because the spirit never dies.
1: At all.
6: Hallowed be thy name.
0: If you have a kingdom. So what topic was she talking about?
1: It's Leviticus, no?
0: But which mission was she reacting to?
1: It was mission of last week.
0: Okay. Good morning.
1: What's up, Lagos? What's up, Lagos? Are you there?
0: No.
1: Sunday.
8: Craig and Veta.
1: Sir, Sunday, Mercedes.
7: you and your name set, I could arrest you now. And I could do, give me an account of where you get all this money that you are spending. Mm. I could arrest you now.
1: Do you know Melaya is spending money? You have not arrested
7: the me. Money that you're spending is so much, so you have to render an account. Mm. Great.
1: When we were poor, did you tell us?
7: You and your name tag. I'm going to arrest you people.
1: When we were poor,
7: I will bear me witness. So.
1: Mm-hmm. When we were poor, did you tell us account for our poverty?
0: Take him away.
1: When I did
7: okay,
1: that,
7: okay. You don't. Uh-huh. You don't defeat me. Bye bye.
0: All right. On YouTube, this person here says that that's how a stretch can lie for the world, like Kilo Day. That's why the marriage won't break.
1: Who is this person?
0: I don't even know. I think some people are, I don't know, maybe they have infiltrated the YouTube. Some naysayers and what have you. I don't know if you
1: Sorry.
0: All right, this one says, Feta, you go to trust stretch. First thing is laughing.
2: At your own risk.
0: And then this one here says, plenty yaba left fool here, Botuna and viewers. Why are you insulting the viewers? You're even part of them.
1: You're a viewer.
0: You're a viewer yourself. You know what I mean?
1: For the record, sir, we want to tell you who brought okay, not yet.
0: Not yet. Leave them.
1: People have been listening to I Beg to Differ. Mm-hmm. Okay.
0: I beg to differ. Okay. I can still join the conversation. 0201-277-0993. 0201-2465-7190. And WhatsApp is 0809-597-5805. You do know that if it's actually true that there is a life after this life,
1: mm-hmm.
0: there's some skills that you need to survive over there.
1: Yeah,
0: lots of skills. Number one is when you're saying work on your communication skills here, mm-hmm. people are looking at it. If it means that social life continues, you're going to make new friends.
1: Yeah,
0: say, so, I don't know, I'm very shy, I don't want to talk to people. When you leave, your family will not be there.
1: Yeah,
0: you have to walk up to people. Hi, people, yeah. I just died last week. What about you? What killed you? Hi. You have to make friends.
1: When do you arrive?
0: At this one,
1: and even the language they speak,
0: there,
1: thou art.
0: Some of you say I don't know how to speak, I don't have ear for language.
1: You must learn Bible English.
0: Some of you are going to make it to heaven, mm-hmm. by
2: so
0: the
2: they
0: way.
2: They will use old King James version. People are going to make it to heaven.
0: Mm-hmm. Some of them don't still have the gift of speaking in tongues. How do you greet angel that for example, you know?
1: Shara Makuda.
0: Last year when we went to heaven to just have a meeting.
1: Was it last week?
0: No, last
2: year. It was last 2 weeks.
0: We went. When we're there, we saw Gabriel. Sorry. We are so familiar with them. Angel Gabriel was leaving. I was like, Gabriel Masakaba. I say Alama Sheba. I was like, okay. So what were we talking? He was telling me that they sent him to one person. I'm like, he just told me that they sent him to deliver something. We just spoke quickly.
1: In all religions, we have even Buddha, even in Buddhist,
0: lots of them, Hindi.
1: But let's not go into all those details.
0: There are skills that you have now. I'm telling you, might not be using them yet.
1: Learn these things, though. Don't die yet.
0: Be on a diet.
1: Don't die yet.
0: You understand? All these things, you think, this show, you don't benefit anything. But when you go to the other side,
1: you know.
0: You remember everything we taught you here.
1: Please, let's reiterate the fact that if you are too busy to run your heavenly race, there's a company that does it in
0: Kenya.
1: So just get your NIN, your BVN, and a token.
0: Mm.
1: Just make sure you're paying your
0: premium. Blood group.
1: Add your blood group too.
0: People will come
1: so that they've done it for people. That the people run out. We're not running our heavenly race by ourselves. We can't even do that. We're too busy. So once you just die, you go and they,
0: just
1: and
0: present you to, your papers and then and, they'll
1: and
0: check.
1: They just check it and yeah, okay. We don't and one thing is that and go move away from lies. Don't lie.
0: And
1: don't tell lies.
0: That's the thing that made them. What is Shegun that told me that the person that we introduced him to, he said the lies were too much. He couldn't keep up. That's why he dropped that client.
1: Well, let's go to this.
2: I like that last one. Don't tell lies. That's a shame.
8: Feta and Stretch, man, you guys are so funny. Which one you went to heaven? You went to heaven and you got what?
0: 2 years.
8: It's all Gabriel. Man, you guys are the funniest duo I've seen on radio in a long time. Thank you very much. Yeah, cracking all my ribs here. God bless you.
0: God forbid, we never crack ribs.
1: No, we never crack
0: this,
1: ribs.
0: The station is Nigeria Info 99.3. We are number one for news, talk, and sports. All we do here is inform
1: you,
0: educate, and entertainment is even little. What are we?
1: You see, villain, your ribs that are cracked. Check
0: by
1: it
0: the way,
1: now.
0: Lagos. The fight between her and my husband was proudly sponsored by
1: Nigeria Info.
0: When I go later. No leave, no transfer.
1: Oh my gosh, she's
0: I put him in a bottle like KK.
1: I'm happy in that bottle.
0: So now make it, the marriage is sweet to now. When I won't enter, some of them don't package my sister. Won't go enjoy when I won't rip on no soul. See their face.
1: Yes. It's okay.
0: See them wicked people.
9: Allow Beta say what she wants to say.
0: Very evil.
1: See Modze where we use the same make allow to say what she wants to say. Modze.
0: You enter toilet now. They purge 3 weeks. No go no the evil way. Don't do now. They cash up with you. All of now want make me come up for marriage. Where me suffer. Teddy.
1: It's on zoo. It's on zoo.
0: Now time for me. I not go leave her.
1: She not go.
0: Yeah.
1: Mm-hmm. Anyway, sorry. So now knock your there again, yeah? Okay. Well, anyway, it was brought to you by Nigeria Info. I mean, like,
0: oh, we have other sponsors. We can't call their names because
1: the
0: of
1: ones.
0: Some NDA. Mm-mm. Yeah.
1: Mm-hmm. Mm-hmm. So back tomorrow and
0: God not willing.
9: Yeah.
1: You say good.
0: I like that name.
1: Yeah. Follow Nigeria Info on all social media portals and follow Feta on. Follow Feta on.
0: So you don't know my, don't you know it? It's Feta, official Feta _ Dynamo on TikTok and Instagram, okay?
1: All right.
0: Lego, stay sharp, stay happy.
1: Bye.
0: Take care of yourself. Yeah, I love you like I love no other. I said I'm true. Baby, drop the
10: instrumental. Yeah, nice. Here with us in the studio. Mr. Casey, welcome to the studio.
11: Thank you very much. Good day, ladies and gentlemen. It's glad being here today.
10: Mr. Casey, a lot of people want to know, what is this business hub all about? Right now, we have that you're running a program. What is the program all about?
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10: Now, what are the categories of people that you do engage with, and how can they contact the Business Hub?
11: I'm going to list out the category of people based on the kind of problems we can help them solve, right? So the people we are looking at are people in the following category. One, do you have a plan to start up a business? Pick up your phone and text yes to the Business Hub. Do you have a business that needs money to expand? Pick up your phone and send yes to the Business Hub. Do you need to raise money to pay fees for your children? Pick up your phone and send yes to the Business Hub. Do you need to raise money to pay your rent? Pick up the phone and send yes to the Business Hub. Do you need to raise capital for whatever smart project you have in mind? Whatever it is you want to do, and you've had that project in mind for a long time, for years, you've not been able to raise the funds and you don't know how to raise the funds. Pick up your phone and send yes to the Business Hub, because the Business Hub has a functional working plan on ground that will help you raise the funds you need in a period of time you choose. So we challenge you to deal with your cash flow problems today by letting the Business Hub help you today. We will provide this service free of charge to the first 30 people to send yes to us from this program. If you're not among the first 30 people to send yes to us, you have to pay a consultancy fee of 20,000 naira. But if you are one of the first 30 people to send yes, the consultants of the Business Hub will talk to you completely free of charge, right? The consultants of the Business Hub will be on ground to discuss with a limited number of people who we will assist in raising capital. Now, we intend selecting only 30 people from this particular program you're listening to right now. So if you are with your phone, get ready to text yes, right? 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
1: Coming up in the news, INEC gets only 60% of election funds with 5 months to 2027 polls. Presidency tackles Atiku over petrol subsidy plan. 67 Nigerians return from South Africa amid xenophobic attacks. And Nepal-Tibet floods kill at least 270, hundreds missing. Join me for the details coming up shortly right here on 99.3 Nigeria Info.
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1: Good afternoon to you, Lagos. You're on to 99.3 Nigeria Info. I am Buluwa Tife Jegede with the news. With 5 months to the 2027 elections, INEC is still waiting for the full release of its election funds. The commission has received about 60% of the more than 873 billion naira proposed for the polls. INEC's Victoria Etamesi confirmed the development as discussions continue over a proposal to fund the commission directly from the Federation account. Under the Electoral Act 2026, INEC is expected to receive its election funding 6 months before the polls. The APC's 2027 Presidential Campaign Council list is staying, but some changes could still be made. Presidential aide Sunday Dare has dismissed reports that the list was withdrawn. He explained that the campaign structure is not yet complete, with more names expected when various subcommittees are formed. Dare insists any changes will simply be adjustments when necessary, rather than a complete review of the council. Accord Party presidential candidate Gbenga Olawepo Ashim believes Nigerians should not pay more than 610 naira for a litre of petrol under his administration. He puts his starting target at about 605 naira, with the possibility of eventually bringing the price down to 200 naira. Ashim insists this would not require another opaque subsidy system. Instead, he wants an independent audit to establish the real cost of producing, refining, and distributing petrol in Nigeria. Meanwhile, the presidency is questioning Atiku Abubakar's plan to bring back petrol subsidy, accusing him and his aides of giving conflicting explanations. Presidential spokesman Bayo Onanuga argues that Atiku's position has been explained differently 3 times within a week. Atiku has maintained that he would introduce what he calls a targeted subsidy to ease pressure on Nigerians. But presidency want him to explain who would benefit, how much it would cost, and where the money would come from. On the other hand, former Vice President Atiku Abubakar wants the federal government to prosecute him if it has evidence linking him to the alleged $16 billion power expenditure. Atiku argues that the allegations have been around for years without any government taking him to court. He also accused the Tinubu administration of bringing back old claims to distract Nigerians from questions over money saved from petrol subsidy removal. And the federal government is taking a fresh look at the security threats facing the country. Secretary to the Government of the Federation, George Akume, has inaugurated a Presidential Committee on National Threat Assessment and a 5-year Strategic Defense Operations Plan. The committee has been given 90 days to identify major threats and develop recommendations for President Bola Tinubu. Akume then urged members to treat the assignment with urgency, stressing that it has the president's backing. A total of 67 Nigerian returnees from South Africa have arrived at the Murtala Mohammed International Airport in Lagos State. The returnees landed via South Africa Airways at exactly 8:45 p.m. on Wednesday and were received by some federal government agencies, including the National Emergency Management Agency, NEMA, and the National Commission for Refugees, Migrants and Internally Displaced Persons. The Southwest coordinator of the agency, Alex Oturu, said the return of the batch of Nigerians due to xenophobic challenges in the Rainbow Nation was facilitated by good-spirited Nigerians who assisted with their flight tickets and other assistance. A total of 83 Nigerians returned from the xenophobic country last Thursday. A new support system has been launched to protect Nigerian entertainers from financial hardship, especially during medical emergencies. The Society for the Advancement of Entertainment and Trust hopes to reduce the growing trend of entertainers turning to the public for financial help. Its promoter, Victory Okelezo, popularly known as Cooper Victory, explains how the initiative will work.
3: We are turning it around. We are going in advance, going ahead before them to solicit for these funds, because you don't need to convince anybody of what is happening. Everybody can see. Ogogo family came out and said, this is what they are going through, and trust Nigeria. Nigerians started donating and all that. Why don't we turn it around, since we need money for creation?
1: Veteran actress Patience Ozokwo also highlighted the financial struggles many entertainers face despite the public perception that they are wealthy.
4: The reason we start asking for money is the majority is that they don't tell the reality. You know, for an actor from Europe, as long as that product is being delayed, something's up in your pocket.
1: We're off on a break. When we're back, we'll bring you more stories. We're 99.3 Nigeria Info.
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1: On the foreign scene, rescue teams are searching for survivors after devastating flash floods tore through communities along the Nepal-Tibet border. At least 270 people have died in Nepal, while more than 800 are missing. Homes have been destroyed, roads submerged, and bridges swept away. In Tibet, three deaths have been confirmed, with at least 558 people still missing. Hundreds of foreign tourists are also unaccounted for, including Indians, Americans, Australians, and Britons. The U.S. Geological Survey believes a glacial collapse and debris flow triggered the disaster, while authorities are also warning of the risk of another flood.
0: And now, updates on the sports news.
1: Nigeria Premier Football League clubs are set to take the biggest share of the league's new sponsorship money. The clubs will receive 60% of a new three-year title sponsorship deal worth more than $7 million. NPFL chairman Binga Elegbeleye believes the arrangement will help clubs improve players' salaries and welfare. The deal is worth more than $2 million per season.
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All right, Lagos, that's the news right here in 99.3 Nigeria Info. But before we go, another look at the top stories. INEC says it has only 60% of election funds with 5 months to 2027 polls. 67 Nigerians have returned from South Africa amid xenophobic attacks. Nepal-Tibet floods have killed at least 270 persons, with hundreds missing. And that's the news, is edited by Babatunde Pratt for 99.3 Nigeria Info. 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We're on X, Instagram, Facebook, and YouTube. It's 99.3 Nigeria Info. Thank you so much for staying with us. I am Buluwa Tife Jegede. The Sunny Side is up next.

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1: You want to hear all about it? 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
2: And then weeks later, there was a U-turn. Well, there was a coup.
3: Military arrest 65-year-old woman supplying drugs to Boko Haram.
4: I mean, if they know where they are, why don't the army go there and destroy the whole of that place?
5: Why is it only concerned about politics, bringing everybody into the APC?
4: 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Those people are still in the custody of their abductors. Another one has taken place.
3: As Yusuf dumps opposition for APC, in fact, everybody in Kano has dumped the NMPP.
2: So Kwankoso coming out now to say, I'm not saying anything. 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
0: Well, somewhere over your rainbows.
1: Over your rainbow!
0: Is the sunny side.
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0: Nigerian camp sheep. What's that station again?
1: Oh yeah, Kemo, come back. Here's one thing you need to know about you. 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
2: Welcome, my name's Joyce. 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
4: yeah.
2: Well, somewhere over your rainbows.
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2: Is The Sunny Side.
4: They better know it!
2: With Joyce.
0: Let's talk.

0: in how she found your new address. You may not want to admit it, but you did. Bottom line is, cut her off.
1: Run.
0: Threaten her if you have to.
1: Tell
0: her that you will tell her husband. Tell her that. That you will tell her husband if she must. Because you know what usually happens, yeah? Mm. Let me tell you some funny things about life. Oh. Life is such a cosmic space that, I mean, if you're a science student, they will tell you that energy is never lost in any way.
1: Yeah.
0: It can only be recycled, recreated. What you push in is what you get. You know, what goes up comes down. All of those equilibrium, law of karma, all of those things. Yeah. It's the same thing in our daily lifestyle.
1: Mm.
0: Now, where I want to relate with this in this case is essentially because this guy that is doing this now may not know what he is losing by giving this other girl the attention that he is giving her. It's funny. It's very funny, and you have to have this deep thinking mind. This deep introspective mind for you to know that you cannot be doing bad thing and be expecting your life to be straight, or be expecting, you know, all the good things to be coming your way. What he is doing, giving attention to,
1: is that, indulging
0: that lady.
1: Okay.
0: And it's bad.
1: Yeah.
0: And he will be losing some things that he doesn't even realize.
1: Huh, you mean like gradually shedding those values of I can't sleep with another man's wife?
0: Oh, that thing would disappear. Oh. Just let that lady catch him.
1: He's gone.
0: In an appropriate situation. No, not appropriate now, because it will be inappropriate.
1: Very.
0: But in a very suitable atmosphere. All those nonsense about somebody that you're in love with.
1: Yeah.
0: Somebody like you're indulging.
1: Yeah.
0: He will fall.
1: Yeah, well.
0: Sir,
1: please.
0: Bottom line is, cut her off. Threaten her if you have to threaten her. I don't like it when grown-up adults will tell you that they can't.
1: I don't know what to do. It's beyond me, you know. I can't help it.
0: Like, I will tell you to your face that, look, I'm beginning to like you. I don't want to see you again. I will tell you that... our closeness is getting too much. I'm beginning to have feelings for you. So please, let's not be seen again. Block me. I'll block you now. Because look, we don't claim to be superhuman.
1: Yeah. Self-righteousness.
0: That self-righteousness thing can lead you to something that you don't want to do.
1: Because you're human and you have blood.
0: That's what majority of people don't get sometimes. There are some decisions that you have. It's not that you want to take those decisions, but because you know that once you cross those lines,
1: it's not coming back.
0: You've crossed it.
1: It's crossed.
0: Shall we take calls?
1: Because at this point, hello, the sunny side. Confessions or contributions?
2: Good afternoon.
1: Good afternoon.
2: Good afternoon.
1: Do you want to make a confession or you want to contribute?
2: We also contribute. I also make a confession.
1: Okay, please don't say your name.
2: Good afternoon, Uncle.
0: Please go on. Thank you.
2: That for the contribution, that lady who said they don't know what to do. I don't know when somebody will come and mention something and you don't know what to do and you are still the one debating that you are right. As for the confession I want to make, Terry, I have so many confessions that I want to speak. For me, I don't like exposing somebody. So this one I want to say is that you find someone, you don't all manner of ego against it, and you see the one that is telling you that he is right. You should come and beg the person. Huh?
0: What's your confession again? What's your confession?
2: Do all manner of evil against somebody.
0: What's your confession?
2: What's
0: your confession?
2: It's what I'm saying now.
0: What is it?

0: Like for example, yeah, for example now, somebody did something evil against me, some manner of evil. There is no evil upon the surface of the earth that I have not done.
1: That's not a confession. Tell us what it is. You, that's an analogy. Give me a confession. That something happened, this happened, I did this, the person did this.
0: What happened? The thing that happened is oppression. Are you getting me? And I decided to keep quiet. I did not resent. You understand me? And the person is saying that he is the one that is right. That I should come and meet him.
1: What did the person do? That's the confession. What did the person do?
0: It's oppression.
1: The person is oppressing you.
0: Yes.
1: There's no confession here now. Let's take that's just a complaint. Mm. You are just giving us complaints. Confession is different from complaints. These are two different things, please. Ejo. I beg you.
2: Hello. Sunnyside.
3: Good afternoon, Sheriff.
1: Yes.
2: Good afternoon.
3: Even if I want to remain anonymous, I would like to remain anonymous now.
1: You can't.
3: But,
1: we know you.
3: You know that.
1: We know
3: that
1: the show
3: from the Kurudu. Mr. Sheriff, can I have a concern? Is that part of the confession also?
1: What's that?
3: Yes, my second daughter. Okay. I have a first daughter. That was very calm, introvert, just down to earth and everything. But this is my third child, my third child. Mm. She told me she wants to go for a dancing lesson. So she was in 300 level. She just got to 300 level now. So she started that dance lesson since January because I allowed her. Now she's dancing everywhere. She doesn't even stay at home. What can I do to really sit her down at home? Is it my first a child? Okay, you must leave the house.
1: Why do you want to stop her from doing
3: loves? Mr. Sherry, you know what is going on around now? Ladies now, you know, girls, she's just 19, for crying out loud.
1: What do you mean by she's dancing everywhere?
3: As in, she goes out with her friends, she has a gang that they dance in parties, they'll pay them to go and dance.
1: So
3: yesterday, I noticed that she dancing even in clubs. To me, I think it's dangerous. And I'm regretting why I even allowed her to go for that dance lesson.
2: Mm.
3: Or am I overthinking it?
2: Yes, ma, you were overthinking it. So wait. Let me come in.
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5: 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I Beg to Differ National Finals, powered by Julius Berger, is supported by Obi Wheezy, Newhall School, Lekki, Nigeria Conservation Foundation, Card Center Nigeria Limited, and Drinks Dope. 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

0: the Sunnyside. Madam Adeshewa is gone.
1: Yeah, she's gone.
0: Yeah, but like, in case you are listening, ma'am, let me just share my brother's experience with you real quick. So I have two brothers like right behind me, and they dance. To be honest, if Nigeria was a good country, they'd be dancing for a living right now, because they are pretty good dancers, and dancing has opened a lot of doors for them. Now, you see this phase you were talking about, that you found out that she and her gang, now they've taken it another step, they are going to clubs to go and dance. Don't worry, all I need you to do now for your daughter is to support her in prayer, that where she's not supposed to go, she won't be able to go. God will show her a reason why she shouldn't go. Because I think at some point my mommy stopped fighting it. You know, they went to birthday parties. She was like, oh, maybe it's just birthday parties and church. You know, she was comfortable. My mommy calmed down. But at some point, and yours, that's a girl. This one's their boys. And my mom was pretty much scared. She's as scared of her male children going rogue, and the same thing with her female. She doesn't do that discrimination. And she was like, people should not go where cultists are. One thing. My brother still did what they wanted to do. We are talking about 19-year-old. These ones, my brothers were what? I think they were like 17. They were not even 18 yet, 17, 16. And some of their friends said, oh, something's happening, somebody's doing party. And street guys used to greet them. So they, mm-hmm. Oh, my Joe, come now. we're doing one party somewhere. Do you know this? They didn't tell me. I didn't know. My mom didn't know. Nobody knew where my brothers were going. Just said, oh, we're going for one dancing thing. My mom just bakamu, prayed. I'm not asking, you know. They went. It was a club they went to on the other side. And at this club, they had cultists had like a clash. Apparently, somebody got someone angry on the other cult side. And it was a bloody day mm-hmm. in Mori. It was not funny. Because we now heard the news the next morning. And my mommy did not even know that her two sons were somewhere there. You see, Elisha who pushed that, okay, you know what, Ezekiel, let's go. We can do it. Elisha couldn't find Ezekiel. Ezekiel couldn't find Elisha. They were all apart. Oh, wow. They witnessed bloodshed. Elisha said he ran for his life. He was, because apparently they just thought he was part of, and then they just started chasing, cutting everywhere. Police, SARS. He was like, hey, God, I don't enter prison. He was so scared for his life. And that was the experience that till today, if you ask Elisha to come and dance, he would tell you no with his full chest. Because what? God has showed him the reason why there are some places you don't just go to. Not every space is for you.
1: Again, do we have time? I think we have less than 20 seconds.
0: Less than 20 seconds.
1: Before the news. Mm-hmm. What I will just say is, she's 19. She's an adult.
0: Mm-hmm.
1: Yes, I get the parental intuitions and all of those things. It's possible mm-hmm. that you have your concerns.
0: Because she's a girl.
1: Dancing in itself, as a profession, as a job, there's nothing wrong about it. But we have to
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9: 99.3 Nigeria Info, good afternoon to you. I am Buluwa Chife Jegede with the news. The federal government has launched a fresh assessment of Nigeria's security threats. Secretary to the Government of the Federation, George Akume, inaugurated a Presidential Committee on National Threat Assessment and a 5-year Strategic Defense Operations Plan. The committee has 90 days to identify major threats and submit recommendations to President Bola Tinubu. 67 Nigerian returnees from South Africa have arrived at the Murtala Mohammed International Airport in Lagos. The returnees arrived aboard South African Airways and were received by NEMA and the National Commission for Refugees, Migrants and Internally Displaced Persons. The latest return comes a week after another 83 Nigerians were repatriated amid concerns over xenophobic attacks. And sports journalist Olawale Adigun has said that any leadership change at the NFF must follow FIFA rules. He warned that the government cannot simply remove the federation's leadership. Adigun argued instead that the Nigerian football needs deeper reforms. According to him, changing the NFF president or holding another election alone will not fix the system. And finally, rescuers are racing to find survivors after devastating flash floods hit communities along the Nepal-Tibet border on Wednesday. Officials say at least 332 people have died in Nepal, while more than 900 others are reported missing. According to authorities, the majority of those missing are foreign nationals as rescue teams continue searching affected areas. And that's the news right here on 99.3 Nigeria Info. You can follow us everyone on social media on 99.3 Nigeria Info. Visit our website for more news stories. It's nigeriainfo.fm. Thank you so much for staying with us. I am Buluwa Tife Jegede. The Sunny Side with Sheriff Gaudry continues.
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1: Welcome back to Confessions Thursday on Sunnyside. The caller who called in about her child, her daughter. Yes, I could understand the concerns, right? Mm-hmm. Because, I mean, she's a girl. But what I can say is she's an adult. Dancing is not a bad thing. That dancing is a profession now.
0: It is.
1: And I see a lot of people who are now, especially young people, who are now tapping into their God-given talents.
0: Yeah.
1: And dancing is one of such talents as well. What I would advise is encourage her, then have conversations with her, mm-hmm. especially about your concerns. If you're not comfortable with her going to clubs to go and dance, then talk to her over it. Tell her your concerns.
0: Tell her the dangers that might be involved.
1: Exactly. You know, I mean, yes, she may see reasons. She may also, have seen that, I mean, there are human beings at the clubs as well. People who are striking deals. No, really, people are striking deals at the club. People are working at the club.
0: Yeah.
1: There are both males and female workers at the club who are earning legitimate income, mm-hmm. apart from even being dancers, And if it's something she loves so passionately, let's be very careful in thinking that we can stop her from doing it.
0: Yeah, if you have the resources to steer in a better path, then yes, but you have to be part of that journey.
1: Just be there. Be there for her. Walk that journey as long as you can, walk it alongside her, side by side. you know, that's the only way you can get through to her. Not by force, not by coercion, no. Mm-hmm.
0: Not by kin.
1: You know, it's something that you have to consistently talk to her about. Yeah. You know, if so that she can tell you, Mom, I'm going to this club, or it's not far, this is what I'm doing.
0: I mean,
1: there.
0: She can give you details, know. If not all, but like at least the address. That's good enough.
1: What are difficult people? One of the most difficult people to deal with are teenagers.
0: Tell me about it.
1: They're teenagers. So, I mean, we just have to find a way to deal with them.
0: Especially those in 16, 15, 17, 18.
1: I wasn't difficult though.
0: Funny enough. Anyway, Shemaine, they are still preteens, but I don't think they'll be difficult.
1: I wasn't a difficult teenager. I mean, yeah, I'm very, I could remember my, I wasn't a difficult, in fact, I was.
0: Oh, yeah, sit down there, still there, kid.
1: I started working very early.
0: I
1: was independent very early in life. Not independent as teenagers rebelling and all of those. No. Mm-mm. I was
0: mini adults
1: making, do you understand?
0: Yeah,
1: you know, but at the same time my brothers were the teenagers. they used the eyes of my parents, God rest their souls. They saw Shaggy.
0: Oh, God. I mean, I comment my mom every time I look at us. I'm like, yeah, she tried. Because it's not easy. Your mind is, your heart is in your chest. How this one's not going out. I mean, they used to, one of my friends told me that, you're lucky at least your younger ones, that's the last two.
1: Yeah.
0: They are not rebellious teens.
1: Yeah.
0: I mean, I see rebellious teens in their school. In fact, when something happens in school, they come home and they're like, this person did like this. Was so very shocking. In fact, it was, what we were saying was so corrupt. And I'm like, praise the Lord. I wasn't like this. But I love it for you. They continue.
1: It's a stage. And which parents shouldn't be surprised when it doesn't necessarily mean that they are bad kids or anything. It's just a stage that they want to be defiant. They want to find their own path. They want to, it's particularly finding their own path. You may not like it. Parents may not like it. We may object to everything that they want to do. But once in a while, let's allow them find that path.
0: Yeah. Adeshawa says, Mr. Sheriff, the only time you can get my daughter's attention was during school examinations. And she has never had any carryovers. I'm just concerned because she's a lady. I've had conversations with her many times, but she's always taking things with levity. I am just scared. Madam Adeshawa, don't worry. Just pray for her, okay? And I believe that she's your daughter, you've taught her, you've tried instilling values in her. Now it's in her hands.
1: Yeah.
0: It's literally in her hands now.
1: It's not now anymore.
0: So just,
1: you know, all
0: just
1: of those pray. Things that you taught her while she was growing up, they may come out to play or have impact in her life depending on what you taught her. Now that she's an adult, now that she's trying to find her way in life, just support her with your prayers and guidance.
0: Mrs. Kilani from Magwara says, my first and only son has been a dancer since he was 16. He's 28 now. He's a manager in a dry cleaning company, but he still dances. Mrs. Adeshawa, don't worry. Fantastic. No qualms. Just pray for her. Okay? Okay. This one is asking you a question. Let's just finish last week. Okay. Sorry.
1: Yeah, we still have last week.
0: Yes, we still have last week. All right. So this one's more a contribution. It says, my father had me before he got married, with which my stepmom knew about, even though my dad wanted to marry my mom, but because of religion stuff, the family didn't allow them. But when he got married to another woman, she did not give birth to a male child, so my stepmom was told that she should allow me to join the family. 1 year after, she gave birth to a male child, and after that, she sent me away. He says, the matters like this need to be handled carefully because the woman in question is emotional and affected, and the man should not be over happy now that he has a child and neglect her. So he was referring to a story we had last week where the man found out that he had a child way before he married his wife, and then he and his wife couldn't even have kids, so they adopted. But now the wife is very much against him going to find out, because he recently just, in fact, she was the one who saw the post, saw his husband's picture, showed him. Then he went to clarify, and they said, yes, the girl he dated a while ago got pregnant, but just didn't tell him. And now there's a kid, and he wants the kid to be part of his life, and he wants to bring the kid home, but the wife is very against it, saying that she was going to divorce him if he tried that. This person says, hi Joyce, I met Ebidi recently and I wish to settle down with her. She told me point blank that she cannot stop talking to her ex, that the ex is not her enemy, and me, I can't take it too, even though I know she likes me, but in my mind I'm just playing along to keep her as friends with benefits. What can you say about that? She's not less of me or beneath me. In fact, she's my spec and I really like her. But she's saying that she can't stop talking to her ex is not sitting well with me. If I sleep with her now, which I am intending to do, be sincere, am I doing something wrong?
1: Yes, you are. I mean, you have no intention. Zero intention of taking the relationship seriously. So why do you want to sleep with her? Why don't you just allow her go?
0: Why are you bothered that she's still talking to her ex? You can just leave.
1: You can just go. If it's a deal breaker for you, just go.
0: Just move.
1: Just walk away. There's no point trying to lead somebody on. You know, there's really no point. So what I would probably even advise you is, because it doesn't sound like you like her in any way. Because if you do, you will not be considering just sleeping with her and then keep her as friends. You friend zone her. No, it doesn't sound like. But if by accident, by divine accident, you like her tomorrow, what I would say is,
0: don't. Did you say by divine accident?
1: Yeah, I mean, it could happen that he wakes up tomorrow morning and he starts having feelings for her.
0: Aww. You know?
1: So if that happens,
0: okay,
1: you may not want to go into a relationship with her. You may just be friends with her with nothing attached apart from being friends. It's possible that her ex has something that she hasn't seen in any other man. It could be the ex brilliance, it could be the ex's way of resolving issues, it could be anything. But if you're able to keep her as a friend and you can prove to her that you are more dependable and reliable
0: than the ex,
1: she may just let the guy go. I mean, the guy is her ex anyways. She may just let the guy go and then focus on you. But if you have no intentions like you don't have right now, just let her walk. Just walk away. There's no point wasting anybody's time.
0: Yeah, I just feel like
1: there's no point. And that's on her, not on you. Remember that she was the one that said that she can't stop talking to her ex. I think that that's stupid. But that's on her. That's her choice, right? If she's is she ever not going to settle down? Yeah. Does she think that whoever she's going to settle down with would accept anybody saying that they're not going to stop talking to their ex? Nobody is going to accept that. I mean, nobody would accept that. So that's a stupid thing. But that's on her. It's not on you. Where it becomes your own fault is when you now start sleeping with her, stringing her along. That's when it now becomes a problem.
0: Yeah, it looks like something that he's playing along with.
1: Yeah.
0: Okay. I was going to say that context of talking to your ex, when you said there was something, I was like, oh, is it that they are friends? Because she told him that they were not enemies. So I'm like, yeah, but like, is there something going on between them or is it just...
1: You know, she said that, he said that she said she can't stop talking.
0: Yeah.
1: So I don't want to believe that there is anything other than talking going on.
0: Going on, and that's what I'm saying.
1: You know,
0: too.
1: But it's still stupid of her to have maintained that kind of. Nobody's saying you should be enemies with your friends or your exes or anything. No, not at all. But it shouldn't be that important to you
0: that you can't let the.
1: So much that you even tell another guy that you can't stop talking. That means it's there's a risk involved.
0: Okay, now I get it. Okay, this person says, good afternoon. My confession today is that I'm seriously beginning to consider a divorce as the ultimate solution to my wife's persistent loud expressions whenever we're intimate. It has become a source of embarrassment and discomfort because whenever we are together, our neighbors gather around talking, laughing, and apparently listening to what is happening. I've spoken to her about it several times. When I raise the issue, she simply tells me that it is not deliberate. It is how she naturally responds. He says, okay, while I understand that people express pleasure differently, the situation has become too frequent and conspicuous, and I am genuinely wondering whether our inability to manage it privately is serious enough to... Sorry, part one, that's part one.
1: That's one.
0: He said it's serious enough to threaten the future of our marriage. The end.
1: Do they have children? I'm guessing they don't.
0: They don't. Maybe they don't.
1: I'm guessing they don't. I mean, not that it matters. Not that it matters. I just wanted to know how... Frankly speaking, I don't know why I asked that question, but
0: like,
1: let me
0: children will keep them in check.
1: Let me,
0: I think that's
1: no, I don't, to be honest, I don't know why I asked that, but let me try and see if I can bring meaning to why I asked that question in the first place. I don't think that it's that his excuse is a sufficient excuse to, it's a sufficient ground
0: for divorce. Let's start from there.
1: I do not think that would make a man feel ashamed of his wife. On the contrary, it should make a man walk out in the morning with his shoulders high, with his chin up, like the king of the world. The entire world.
0: Maybe he's a shy man.
1: Yeah. He's a shy type. Yeah. And he doesn't like that attention.
0: So when he's moving, they're just looking at him normally, and then he's just interpreting the looks as judges.
1: So this shouldn't be a difficult thing for me to advise him. But it's proving to be difficult because I think that it's a thing of pride that you're able, as a man, to satisfy your wife.
0: And she's screaming the whole neighborhood?
1: She can't scream the entire world deaf.
0: Okay.
1: It should be a thing of pride.
0: Take note.
1: It should not be... Again, I don't know how to approach this, and I have to be very upfront about it. I have to be very open. I have to be very plain, because I can't...
0: You can't.
1: I can't seem to know why is your wife's intimate reactions a problem for you as the husband. Mm-hmm. I can't seem to get that. If he had said, his wife does some weird, funny, extreme whatever thing in the other, I would have said, well, yeah.
0: Okay.
1: But you're the culprit. He's the culprit. No, not the culprit. Yes, he's the culprit. He made this happen.
0: Yeah, he made that happen. So what, he should stop?
1: I am thinking that he probably has never had
0: a screaming lady?
1: A relationship or Kemi, I don't want to talk about, because I don't want to judge him.
0: Yeah.
1: And I am never going to judge the woman. Never, never in my life going to judge that lady. She has done nothing wrong. She is doing nothing wrong.
0: She keep on going.
1: I just don't know how to address him.
0: Ah. All right.
1: So that it doesn't look like I'm not getting what he's saying.
0: Okay.
1: What neighbor? What's your problem? What's your business with neighbor?
0: It's Kemi, like
1: I'm going to all just right. keep quiet okay. at this point.
0: All right. Lagos, send your messages in. This person says, make that bros run. Don't put yourself in situations you don't want. Even if you believe that you can cope now, people change as time goes. So don't even get it at all into it. If it doesn't do anything to your soul now, you get older and have more enlightenment, and you suddenly wouldn't be okay with it. Just run, bro. I think this is in reference to that guy who says he can't help himself.
3: Which guy?
0: The guy that the lady found out, the ex found out his...
3: That
0: one. This next one says, hello, Sheriff. I'd like to know your take on this as a man. Is there... There is this social construct on women looking up to a man. Joyce has made a reference to it before that she doesn't subscribe to it. I don't know if it's whatever or whenever. Okay. It says, whenever I hear it, especially from women who say, my man must have money more than me, I get this strong irritation and see them as inferiors and not equals. Sheriff, am I the only man in Nigeria or in the world who feels this way?
1: That when women say that their man
0: must have more money than them.
1: Look, I think this is just preference. Anybody can set their own criteria as to how they want their partner. Some of us don't care whether our partners are richer than us. We really don't care. And others give a huge big deal, like my husband must have four houses before he even talks to me at all, or my husband, or my boyfriend must have a car,
0: Fine, look
1: or my

0: I don't mind us. We're still arguing over something else.
1: Yeah.
0: Let's go back to the caller.
1: Hello.
0: So my good friend. So I was saying that there are. This is one of the conversations that couples need to have, or intending couples need to have before settling down. You must know how free your partner is with their phones. Then secondly, you guys must discuss everything, not just about phones anymore. Because if you leave anything untouched, unturned, then that leads to keeping secrets in the marriage. Then that leads to somebody putting restrictions on their phones. But if you got nothing to hide, you've discussed everything, all your exes, all your, you know, you that you're a jai jai guy, you've discussed everything with her. You would have no reason to keep anything. She's discussed everything with you. In fact, you literally know everything about her exes. You know them by their name, what they do and everything. You know that she's got no contact with them anymore. She will have no reason to hide anything from you or to say you shouldn't touch her phone. No.
2: Well, I agree with what you said, but I want to now ask you this question. Is it not an unwritten rule when you are married, you don't need to keep privacy? So we need to still discuss it, okay, before we get married, that, okay, your phone, you don't need to password, I need to have access to the phone anytime, you know. I'm supposed to discuss that with
0: that's what I'm saying. Like, you don't have to talk about something as simple as, can I use your phone? That shouldn't even be a conversation. You should be able to openly just speak, babe, give me your phone, make this call sharp.
2: Oh, now I
0: did. That should
2: but
0: not
2: for that man. But for the man, to be sincere, you said they don't have issues. That was what you told him.
0: Hey, now, wait. I said they don't have issues because he said he just wanted to make a call.
1: That's what he said initially.
0: Initially.
2: Okay, he just wanted to make a call.
0: Exactly.
2: Okay. But me, if I'm married, I'm now using myself as an example now. If I'm married, maybe I ran out of cash before I enter my bank to get anything. If I say, let me use your phone as my wife, and you tell me no, is she not hiding anything? No, at least, is she not hiding anything for her to refuse me like that? Can I make use of your phone? And I can see from her body movement, everything, like she's shivering. Is she not covering anything?
0: Why would she
2: because
0: be shivering?
2: Because I know people, because I know that it has saved people a lot, this thing of checking her phone, because I don't have time to narrate a story for you. It saved a woman's life. The man, she just went through the man's phone and she saw a lot of things, planning on how the woman will be killed.
0: Oh, wow.
2: If she did not go through that phone, what would have happened? So you are telling someone not to go through me. I will go through your phone.
0: Don't go through. Don't go through.
2: I will go through phone.
0: Don't go through people's phones without asking for permission.
2: As my wife, I don't need to ask for your permission. That's it. That's my own rule.
0: Please discuss it with whoever you want to settle down with first.
1: Yeah, you can also just discuss it with
2: because
1: that.
2: I don't have anything to hide as a man. Once I'm married, I know the type of person I am. Once I'm married, I'm going to be loyal to the core.
0: Is she a loyalist?
2: So I know the discuss, kind of person
0: discuss
2: I am.
0: It we have
1: discuss
0: first.
1: Discuss it with her. Don't say it's an unspoken rule. It's not an unspoken rule. Everything has to be discussed.
0: Just discuss we have
1: including
0: first.
1: Including the level of privacy.
2: All right. Mm-hmm. No problem. Thank you very much.
0: Oje, I must call your name now. God save you.
1: This next person says, good afternoon, Mr. Sheriff and Esther. It's not Esther, it's Kemio. How did we enter here? Says, I have just one question. If there's no privacy in nakedness, then why would there be one on your phone? Is phone privacy more private than the body?

0: It says discuss 20 marks.
1: Okay, so I'm going to give a real life example. Do we have time? Yes, we do.
0: Kinda, yeah.
1: We don't have anything. Okay.
0: No, we don't.
1: A real life example.
0: Yeah.
1: I'm putting out a podcast very soon. It's called Bloodline. And it's about paternity testing and all of that.
0: Yeah.
1: And it's going to drop very soon. So in one of the episodes, I'm not going to give too much details, but the problem started from the husband checking the woman's phone. The message he saw was planted there by the ex of the woman. That brought doubts into the man's mind, and their marriage has ended because of that. Even though I can't say more than that until the podcast drops.
0: Okay. That's a...
1: You know, when I was talking earlier, I said it doesn't mean she's guilty of anything.
0: Anything, yeah. It can be.
1: It doesn't
0: two ways,
1: mean she's
0: yeah.
1: hiding anything. Yes, she may be right by saying that you don't go and see something that will
0: injure you.
1: It doesn't mean that those things that you're going to see, she's guilty of those things. We all have our past. Sometimes people just get crazy and just remember their ex out of the blue and just start sending messages to their ex. The ex that you've not spoken to in 10, 15 years just remembers you out of the blues and just thought that it was like same old time and just sending rubbish to you.
0: So
1: what question did he ask again?
0: So he was asking if there's no privacy when we're being naked and we've seen each other's bodies, then why do you have to be private in your phone? Because like, is the phone now more private than your body?
1: Let me double down on your question. You give birth to a child, you've seen his nakedness, you bathed him, you did everything. When he's adult, can you go and do the same thing to him? Have you not seen his nakedness?
0: Yeah.
1: Is he not your son?
0: Because you give birth to him and all that.
1: Did he not come through your loins?
0: Okay. That's cool. Okay, Mr. Ray, just hold on. Anyway, you shall let me press this thing now. Good afternoon, Mr. Sheriff and the young lawyer. Who is the young lawyer?
1: It's not Esther, it's Kemi. Kemi is the person here. Esther is on the morning show.
0: Okay, they're joining us together. All right, love it. Next person.
1: Love it.
0: This person says, talking before getting into a relationship doesn't mean that the person won't change in the course of the relationship.
1: True, yes.
0: You agree that the way you thought 10 years ago is not the same way you think now. So people change. And if we agree on not checking each other's phone from the start, and all of a sudden you now start acting secretive when I ask to make a call with your phone, then it's a ground for more investigation. You give yourself BP. What will come to you will come to you. Honestly. Once you're not looking for, you see it. This person says, Mr. Sheriff, that guy that called you, what's this? Is this Kira? What's
1: Kura
0: that?
1: Is Kura.
0: It's Kura. He wants to write. It's 100% right. You are a real veteran in relationships. Please write a book so that you can go astray. Abi,
1: what do you mean that I will lead people astray?
0: I'm just saying that.
1: Kemi, that I will lead people astray.
0: I beg to differ. That's not what I said. What I'm trying to say here is that Mr. Sheriff's ideals should remain with Mr. Sheriff and the people who think like him. Because if you're not in that group chat and you enter that group chat, you might not come out the same way. So I just pity you. I'm looking out for you people's safety. All right. Good luck. Good afternoon, Mr. Sheriff and Kemi. Me, I did scream the whole house down, especially now that the kids have now gone for holiday at their grandma's. My husband closes my mouth sometimes and he does like the screaming, but because it gingers him to do more. Well done, ma. Good luck. This next person says, please, what if the children are around in the house for the screaming lady doing sex? Is asking you, mommy is asking you a question, Mr. Sheriff.
1: What is it?
0: She says, what if the children are around?
1: So remember that it is not in our place to start bringing up scenarios that,
0: that were not in the message.
1: Original sender did not put there.
0: True.
1: The sender did not say anything regarding all of that.
0: Mm.
1: He's basically just concerned about how people are laughing at him.
0: Yeah. That was funny. This was a show. If it is wrong to check your partner's phone, there was a time I called my cousin's phone and the husband picked up. I questioned him if he's the owner of the phone, that I want to talk to the owner of the phone, and he complained. Is it complied or complained? What do you want to write?
1: Complained.
0: He says since then, Sha, he stopped picking the wife's phone. Thanks for the topic. Wow, the topic has automatically.
1: So is this an issue?
0: Well, apparently it's an issue. And I'm sure that if you find more simple things that look simple but still very dangerous.
1: Let's thank the person that sent the message in, because I didn't think it's an issue, but apparently it is an issue.
0: This one says, good afternoon, Sheriff and Kevin. My ex-wife has a password on her phone which never allowed me to access it. Not until my own son mistakenly gave me her phone when she was having a bath. I saw what she had been hiding. God catch her that day. At that point, she's telling the guy that when I'm around, a lot I can't say. Hey, Corey from Arakpere. Sorry. So now these people are validating checking phone. All right. Good afternoon, Mr. Sheriff. If you have a true marriage, your phone should not be private. Mine is yours. Yours is mine. If there is danger coming from an ex, your spouse, I should be the first person to know about it. Edith, she has a point. I think that people should be very plain. So yes, you don't have to literally just go through digging. What are you digging for?
1: Do you understand? That's what we are saying.
0: So don't go digging.
1: Like, why?
0: But yes, you should be open.
1: Your partner's phone to dig through it.
0: So the reason why I'm picking Mr. Sheriff's phone is because I want to go and start chatting. Who's chatting?
1: Do you understand?
0: Time?
1: Like, you now be
0: FBI.
1: Checking
0: how many days you
1: what,
0: want to
1: what
0: do that
1: are you
0: from?
1: Looking like, for? That's my
0: and
1: point.
0: You said, did you really trust that person from the scratch? Even if there's no password, but you are going there. This person says,
1: wait, before you go, I wanted to just respond to mine is yours, yours is mine. Please,
0: yes,
1: no.
0: No. Mine is not yours.
1: Yours is not mine. Mine is not yours when it comes to phone. I am not saying that you cannot hold my phone, you cannot play my phone, you cannot do anything you want to do with it. But my phone is my phone.
0: It's not
1: like
0: ours.
1: You cannot take my phone and say, honey, I want to go to my friends. Madam, bring.
0: Let me tell you something.
1: Let me tell you something. Me and my wife, we use the same phone. I deliberately bought the same phone for the two of us.
0: Oh, that's so cute.
1: Yeah, but look, I would not mistake my phone for her phone.
0: Oh, okay.
1: I will not say, okay, not even mistake. I will not pick up her phone.
0: And then you see that it's her phone.
1: It's her phone. Then I will not pick it. I will not be digging through. What am I looking for? You know, son, love isn't working. What's the problem? Like I said, I have a lot that I can. What do I want to do on my phone that I can't do? That I've not even finished sorting through the phones. The phone is somehow, you know.
0: I was talking about the phone. This person says, guys, let's stop this now. If you are hiding your phone in marriage, it is either you are cheating or you plan to do so. Let's stop this pretense, please. Now,
1: don't be angry.
0: Sorry, I apologize.
1: It's the sender that's angry.
0: He's very angry, and I think I've related your message in the exact tone.
1: Let's calm down. We'll be fine. I didn't know that it's such a big
0: issue. Says, good afternoon, Sheriff and Kemi. Sheriff, I thought you were going to follow through the angle of children on the intimacy ringtone thing. If actually the couple does have children, would your position have changed?
1: Yes, my position would have changed.
0: Okay, what would be your
1: Yes, my position, because the sender did not put in it. But so let me tell, that's why I asked earlier.
0: Yeah.
1: But then I didn't know why I asked that question. Like I said
0: earlier.
1: Oh,
0: that's why you said it.
1: Yes.
0: Now it's making sense.
1: So my position would have changed. In fact, the woman herself would not have, she would have found a way to control herself.
0: Yeah,
1: because of the children.
0: Yeah, you don't want to go planting things
1: into
0: their head.
1: She would have found a way.
0: Oh,
1: she would have researched. She would have talked to. She would have done everything to control herself because of her children.
0: Yeah. Good afternoon, Sheriff and Kemi. Sheriff, I thought you were going to follow through. Okay. It says on the phone access. What on earth would a partner be hiding to warrant denial of access to your phone, Comrade Godfrey from Sulay? Says, what are you people hiding? Next, Kemi Asher, good afternoon. No, please, where is okay? We'll find out later. Good afternoon, Mr. Sheriff and Kerry. The only day I was doing it with...
1: Yeah, we don't need details, please.
0: What's all this TMI?
1: This is not...
0: It says I was praying that my neighbors would be hearing. You were praying that your neighbors would be hearing. At least they would know that I'm a strong man in the other room. Are you strong everywhere else? Can we start with that?
1: That's the only thing you people can...
0: That's the best we be tamarinising it.
1: Exactly. Exactly.
0: We have to know what a deliberation. It's a 50-50 thing. Please understand that people are different, so and emotions are involved differently. Then again, my brother's baby mama helped us with it, so with so many informations after he died last year. Oh, is it on the
1: what
0: phone?
1: What are you talking about?
0: So basically, his brother's baby mama
1: has
0: access to his brother's phone that they didn't have, and she was the one that I even helped them with so many informations after he died.
1: After the guy passed.
0: Yes. Okay. He's saying it's a 50-50 thing.
1: Okay.
0: This person says, I can never go into a union that I have to first sign a contract that we should not check our phones. Oh, lol. Let's be serious now. How is this marriage then? Oga Sheriff, if you are not checking your wife's phone, then there is a chance that your marriage is in the air. Shall I continue reading?
1: What's he say? Sorry.
0: I'll start again. It says, let's be serious now. I can never go into a union that I will have to first sign a contract that we should not check each other's phone. He now says, oh God, Sheriff, if you are not checking your wife's phone, there is a chance that your marriage is in the ICU. And it's not cool to advise others based on that mindset. In a healthy union, partners should be free to go through each other's phone at will.
1: If there is something that Kemi knows as perfectly, is how to interpret messages. I thank you so much, very much, for your concern. But there's no need to be concerned.
0: His marriage is not in the ICU.
1: Exactly.
0: The marriage is standing fine. Two legs, two hands, eyes, everything working fine.
1: So I don't think that it's enough to be paranoid over you checking.
0: They're suspecting
1: because this is the level of paranoia right now.
0: It's like, Mr. Chef, go and check the phone.
1: This is the level of paranoia that people who check their wife's phones,
0: they are really
1: or girlfriend
0: phones.
1: This,
0: like, no,
1: this
0: chef,
1: is,
0: don't
1: this is what
0: that.
1: This is what they go through. This is what forces, because it's that thing anxiety. Is like we that's like a push.
0: No.
1: You sit down like this.
0: The phone is there looking at you, just not doing anything. Like,
1: it's almost like the phone is calling on, come, pick me up.
0: Touch me.
1: Pick me up.
0: Open.
1: Why do you want to
0: go to WhatsApp?
1: Why do you want to subject yourself? Why do you want to subject yourself to such paranoia? You don't need it. It's not healthy.
0: I can remember one day when I told my mother that thing that they switched WhatsApp. It's like, Abi, you want my own password? I said, no. Let me not go and be crying. Me, I can't cry. Hold the phone. I don't want to see. And funny enough, this is someone who's open with his phone, so you can pick it up, take pictures. You can pick it up, go through. It's not going to stop you.
1: It's not.
0: You now go and say it's you want to dig, do some FBI.
1: It's not
0: whatever
1: going to
0: you
1: help.
0: See.
1: The person can even give you her phone or his phone.
0: It do not mean that you should go and be shaking up and down.
1: Wait. I'm even going to that angle where they know that you will check and they know what to do to sanitize the phone because they know that you will check.
0: Yeah, you will check. So they will still...
1: They will still do what they are doing outside because they know that you will check. They will allow you to know all their passwords to everything. They will not hide anything from you because they know you will check. But they have other ways that they do their stuff. It's just... It's a wasteful exercise. It hurts you emotionally, it hurts you mentally. Why do you want to live in a relationship like that?
0: They don't mind. Come here, Mr. Chief Sheriff. Thank you for your various viewpoints. They have directed my opinions appropriately. I will adjust myself. Mrs. Oboli and Grandma were on point too. This discussion is so timely. Wale from Agege.
1: Ah, it's so timely. Oh, wow.
0: Ah, wow. All right, thank
1: Kemi,
0: you.
1: What's going on?
0: I know it wasn't me. I just read the confession. And the married people can really relate. So, Sheriff Kemi, I live outside the country. I came to Nigeria recently and I did not check my wife's phone because I have no doubt about her fidelity. But I think that anyone that has reason to check should not be discouraged. If a partner has nothing to hide, then the partner should not have issues with their phones being checked. So are we going to have monthly routine where they say, oh yeah, oh, I'm waiting for you, sita. Sorry, submit your phone. You submit your phone. Oh yeah, let's go through it. Let's start checking. Is that what we are going to be doing now? This is weird. This next person says, good afternoon, Mr. Sheriff. I can't say, we should do what? No. Are we doing voice notes? Why are they sending voice notes? I don't think we're doing voice notes. No, sorry. Let me go to calls. I've done messages for 24 hours.
1: Yes, we've tried. We really tried.
2: Hello, Kenny.
0: We tried. Hey, well, good afternoon, sir.
2: Yes.
0: Confessions, contribution.
2: Good afternoon.
1: Good afternoon.
2: Hello?
0: Your name, sir?
2: Yeah, this is now calling from my daughter.
0: All right, sir.
2: You know, concerning phone and the thing, do you know that the woman loves to check the husband's phone? And when the husband wants to take the baby for eventually want to take their own phone, they will spark like dog, attack dog. I want to confess my own scenario. This thing happened. One of my brother-in-law that I...
0: Hello?
2: Are you okay?
0: Yeah, you broke.
2: I told my wife to call one of my brother-in-law. She resultantly called. And I said, okay, I have missed this contact. Let me just call. Check the phone from my phone. I was in city room. I was not even doing it. Just try to type the number. My girl just said, see mommy phone. And she just ran from this inner room. She said, ah, my phone. She said, I wanted to show the girls your mommy for water. She now said, oh, why must you take my phone? And that's it. Wanted to let to chaos. I said, who is the owner of the phone? I'm the owner of you and your phone. But I wanted to get what happened.
0: No.
2: Hello?
0: Yes.
2: Eventually, in the evening, she later spoke to that person, and that person sent her a huge amount of money. And I said, help me call that.
0: Sorry, do call us back, eh? That story looks like it was going somewhere. But let me pick this call. Hello?
3: Hello?
0: Please turn off your radio set, please. And if you are going to make a confession, don't say your name. If you are not, say your name and contribution.
4: I want to contribute.
0: Okay, go on. Your name?
4: I'm talking about... My name is Elder. I'm talking from Logan State.
0: Okay, go on.
4: So, I want to give an example of what happened. A woman, a man lost his job, yeah. And the children were sent back to school, back home.
0: Yeah.
4: And the woman just kept the four children. Mm-hmm. The story goes that the woman kept the four children because the husband is no longer there because he has lost his job. So unfortunately, one day, the man stopped into the wife's phone and discovered that the woman has about 11 or 12 million naira. And this children have been in the home for almost throughout the hotel.
0: Oh.
4: So when you're talking about checking people's phone or why people check their phone,
0: yeah,
4: you see, you find out that there are certain reasons why you make your phone available to your wife or to your husband. Because that woman, from that action, is trying to make the man lose his life. So when the man discovered this thing, the same loss is a very big problem to the family. So it is necessary that you have to check. You don't need to hide anything when you are in a relationship. So it's not a matter of saying whether he's making his ex or his ex-boyfriend or whatever. Yeah, there are certain things women do. So that's why it's necessary. Anybody that is hiding it has something to it.
0: Okay.
4: So,
0: all right. Thank you. That was one funny story. But I don't know. So I feel like people have their reasons for doing what they do, and it just depends. And this is why Sheriff also said, please have the conversation with your partner down to phones. Okay, are we allowed to go through each other's phones? If I see you snooping through my chats, will I get offended? It sounds silly, but you are going to have this conversation because, yes, like someone said, why are you guys being intimate when you can't like go through each other's phones? So what are you looking for? First of, that's what I want to ask. Second one, you can use your partner's phone. I want to take a picture, or I want to do something, my phone won't do it well, give me your phone, let me use it. That's not a problem. But now when you're now snooping around, it means you are suspecting something. So instead of just why don't you just do the logical thing, which is call the person and ask the question. Just, I feel something is off. Is everything fine? And they now say no and give you more reasons. Then go ahead, be my guest, check whatever you see. You'll be fine at the end of the day. Eventually. All right. Calls, WhatsApp, Jesus. Okay, WhatsApp. Hello.
5: Hello.
0: Hi.
5: Good afternoon.
0: Good afternoon. Is it a confession or a contribution?
5: Contribution.
0: Okay, your name and where you're calling from. And go ahead.
5: My name is Mr. Goodluck. I'm calling from the UK.
0: Okay.
5: Canary Wharf, precisely. Can you
0: go
5: hear
0: on.
5: Me?
0: Yes, go on. Go on. We can hear you.
5: Okay, I have two things to contribute here. One, this issue of checking phone, I don't see anything wrong. That is the only way you can know if your partner or your spouse is doing the right thing that holy matrimony has made us to do. Hello?
0: So you are saying that it's only by checking your wife's phone that's how you know your wife is faithful.
5: Let me tell you. I'm very proud. I'm proud that my wife, in fact, the children plays with her phone. Her phone, anybody can pick her phone. Her phone is not passworded. That will make you feel comfortable. Do you know why I said so?
0: Okay.
5: A friend of mine, like somebody said, the last scenario that mistakenly somebody, maybe the children will pick the phone and something happened.
0: Yeah.
5: What you will see, you will be shocked that in fact that management is instantly break up. My niece some years back, as far back 1996, I mean 2006, sorry.
0: Yeah.
5: My late uncle's daughter that was living with me, she forgot her phone, I took her phone to copy her some numbers.
0: Mm-hmm.
5: And she forgot it and went to work. Lo and behold, the things I saw later, the phones that start coming later, in fact, shocked my marrow. So since then, I now knew that it's not everybody who claimed to be innocent that is innocent. So I will advise every man, and if your wife refuses you checking her phone, she has skeleton, be skeleton in her cupboard.
0: Okay.
5: Same applies to men.
0: Thank you that you added it, because I was going to drag
5: men.
0: Your leg. The alpha men, can we also check their phone?
5: Yes, my phone can be checked by anybody.
0: Anybody.
5: Then the last one is the man that was complaining that his wife was always screaming. The man should go and check his bolaga. That could be the cause.
0: All right. We're going on a short break.
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0: Okay.
6: We'll be right back. Thursday, day 12 of the I Beg to Differ National Finals, powered by Julius Berger. At 3 p.m., Fanta School, Jikoi, Abuja, takes on Government Science Secondary School, Tungamaji, Abuja, on the motion, Identity is Chosen Rather Than Inherited. And at 4 p.m., it's Silverbird International School, Port Harcourt, versus Square College, Lagos, on the motion, Morality Exists Without Religion. Four schools, two explosive debates, one goal, the semi-finals. Who will argue their way to victory? This Thursday at 3 p.m., don't miss the Battle of Ideas. I Beg to Differ National Finals, powered by Julius Berger, is supported by Obi Wheezy, Newhall School, Lekki, Nigeria Conservation Foundation, Card Center Nigeria Limited, and Drinks Dome. I Beg to Differ, the Tournament of Champions.
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1: Hey, guys, it's time for us to go. I beg to differ starts in about 2 minutes, right? And we hope that you stay tuned to Nigeria Info 99.3. It's been great doing this with you all week long. But I'll be back next week on... on the dailies today at 7:30 on Tuesday.
0: Okay.
1: Right. In the meantime, I'm Sharif Quadri. Kemi has been great doing this.
0: Yeah. All right, Lagos. I'm Kemi, and that's it. Well, I'm drawing the curtains here. You people can't, you know?
1: Please allow your wives to check your phones. And allow your husband to check your phones.
0: Okay, yeah. And don't fight.
1: Don't fight. Please.
0: Yeah, don't kill. Bye.

0: We all are, OK? Now, I need you to go back to your seat. Thank you. Thank you.
1: You
0: go on then.
1: Say that is the
0: Don't come back.

0: of the I Beg to Differ National Finals, powered by Julius Berger. At 3 p.m., Fanta School, Jikoi, Abuja takes on Government Science Secondary School, Tungamaji, Abuja, on the motion, Identity is Chosen Rather Than Inherited. And at 4 p.m., it's Silverbird International School, Port Harcourt versus Square College, Lagos, on the motion, Morality Exists Without Religion. Four schools, two explosive debates, one goal, the semi-finals. Who will argue their way to victory? This Thursday at 3 p.m., don't miss the Battle of Ideas. I Beg to Differ National Finals, powered by Julius Berger, is supported by Obi Wheezy, Newhall School, Lekki, Nigeria Conservation Foundation, Card Center Nigeria Limited, and Drinks Dome. I Beg to Differ, the Tournament of Champions.
1: 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For more than 50 years, we have stood as a symbol of engineering excellence, transforming skylines, connecting communities, opening new economic opportunities, and delivering some of Nigeria's most iconic infrastructure. From roads that link to cities, to bridges that unite people, to airports, public institutions, and landmark projects across the nation, Julius Berger has remained committed to one mission: to transform challenges into tangible opportunities while acting as a trusted partner for progress. But every great nation is built on more than concrete. It is built on ideas. It is built on vision. It is built on young people bold enough to ask questions, defend solutions, and inspire change. That is why Julius Berger Nigeria PLC proudly stands as the headline sponsor of I Beg to Differ Nationals 2026. Because just as we build the physical foundations of Nigeria, we also believe in building the intellectual foundation of the next generation. I Beg to Differ is more than a debate competition. It is where confidence meets knowledge, where research becomes reason, where opportunities are shaping into solutions, where tomorrow's leaders discover the courage to stand, speak, and make a difference. Every argument presented, every idea defended, every young voice amplified is another brick in the foundation of a better Nigeria. This partnership is a celebration of excellence, innovation, leadership, and the unwavering belief that the future belongs to young Nigerians who can think critically, communicate effectively, and lead with integrity. To every student preparing to take the stage, to every teacher shaping tomorrow's leaders, to every parent cheering from the sidelines, and to every Nigerian who believes in the power of education, welcome to the biggest schools debate championship in the country. Welcome to I Beg to Differ Nationals 2026, proudly powered by Julius Berger Nigeria PLC. Julius Berger Nigeria PLC, building Nigeria's landmarks, building Nigeria's future, building the leaders of tomorrow.
0: Thursday, day 12 of the I Beg to Differ National Finals, powered by Julius Berger. At 3 p.m., Fanta School, Jikoi, Abuja takes on Government Science Secondary School, Tungamaji, Abuja, on the motion, Identity is Chosen Rather Than Inherited. And at 4 p.m., it's Silverbird International School, Port Harcourt versus Square College, Lagos, on the motion, Morality Exists Without Religion. Four schools, two explosive debates, one goal, the semi-finals. Who will argue their way to victory? This Thursday at 3 p.m., don't miss the Battle of Ideas. I Beg to Differ National Finals, powered by Julius Berger, is supported by Obi Wheezy, Newhall School, Lekki, Nigeria Conservation Foundation, Card Center Nigeria Limited, and Drinks Dome. I Beg to Differ, the Tournament of Champions.
2: Ideas have entered the arena, voices have risen, arguments have collided, and the road to the national crown grows narrower. Today, another chapter, two motions, four schools, eight young minds, one stage, and only one question that ultimately matters: who can make the stronger case? This is I Beg to Differ.
3: Yesterday, the quarterfinals began with two battles of principle. Grace High defeated Honeyland. Government Day defeated Vetland. Four schools advanced. Four more saw their championship journeys end, each leaving among the nation's elite eight. I've got to reprise that, because today we will see a culmination of the quarterfinal battles. There are only four schools left to be tested at this stage. Two debates, two decisions. And by the end of today, the four schools that will contest the Season 9 semi-finals will be known. We know two. We'll know two more today. But before we decide who moves forward, we must confront two questions. Two questions that reach into the very heart of human existence. Who are we? Is identity something we inherit from family, culture, history, and circumstance? Or is it something we continually construct through the choices we make? And then perhaps even deeper, what makes right and wrong? Does morality require faith in a divine authority? Or can human beings discover principles of right and wrong through reason, conscience, empathy, and the demands of living together? Identity? Morality? Two questions about what makes us who we are and how we ought to live. The quarterfinals conclude today. The arguments begin here and now. I beg to differ. Season 9 national finals. The final two quarterfinals are now. I'm Femi Obong Daniels. It's such a fine delight to be back for the last set of quarterfinal matches. The Season 9 national finals is proudly supported by our lead sponsor, Julius Berger. 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And the rewards for excellence remain substantial. The national champion takes home 5 million naira and 3 HP 14-inch laptops. The second place finisher receives 2.5 million and 3 ITIL Vista tablets with smart keyboards. The third place finisher receives 1 million naira and 3 HMD smartphones. Fourth place finisher receives 500,000 naira, 500,000, and each of the four schools eliminated at the quarterfinal stage receives 250,000 naira. All devices are courtesy of Obi Wheezy. Presiding over the arguments is our distinguished adjudication panel, led by Chief Adjudicator Ayafa Tonye, an international debate coach and adjudicator with more than 8 years' experience. He was the first Nigerian to win both the Commonwealth and Pan-African Debate Championships and has served as Chief Adjudicator of the Nigerian Debate Championships, Deputy Chief Adjudicator at Uhuru World and the Pan-African Universities Debating Championship, and Chair Judge at the World Universities Debating Championship. He's currently Tournament Director of the Pan-African Universities Debating Championship 2026. Welcome, Chief Adjudicator Tonye, Ayafa. Joining him is Judge Joy Hadome is a lawyer, an international debate adjudicator with more than 5 years' experience, including judging at the World Universities Debating Championship 2026, the World Schools Debating Championship 2024, Pan-African Universities Debating Championship 2024, All Nigerian Universities Debating Championship 2024, and Lagos Schools Debate Competition 2026. Welcome, Judge Joy Hadome. And rounding off the adjudicating trio is Judge Ama Basi Ekove. Ama is an international development expert and senior administrative consultant with 9 years' experience spanning program management, strategic communications, administrative leadership, governance, and civic engagement. Welcome, Ama Basi Ekove. Our reserve judge is Hillary Noruka. Hillary is the news manager for Cool FM, Wazobia FM, Nigeria Info, and Kids FM. Thank you very much to Hillary. Ah, you deserve your own round of applause. Well, keeping today's argument within their allotted time is our really special official timekeeper. We'll be sending her off today. She'd be leaving the country. And she would not be here for our semi-finals and finals, which would be the only debate she would miss. But hasn't she been awesome? Please put your hands together for my beloved Zanetta Tachi Menton. Well done, darling. You've been great. And helping our contestants find precision, confidence, and power in every word is our diction and public speaking coach, Eugenia, who rounds off her duties for now in the quarterfinals to return for the very finals next Thursday. Eugenia Tachi Menton, Country Director of the Young Educators Foundation Ghana, founder of the Spelling Bee Ghana, and franchise owner of the Script Spelling Bee for East and West Africa. She's the reason why Nigeria gets representatives at the National Scripts, or the Scripts National Spelling Bee Championship in Washington, D.C., the USA. Oh, I have a story to tell you about Nigeria's last outing there. There is a young lad you'll be hearing from. He made Nigeria proud. Thank you very much, Eugenia.
4: My pleasure.
3: Well done. And I can promise you this. Eugenia, I've been working with Eugenia. Eugenia has been working hard on the, you know, in the background to ensure that soon the champion of the I Beg to Differ debate competition will have a fantastic opportunity.
4: Yes.
3: Should I let you say it?
4: No, you go ahead and say it, and then
3: fantastic opportunity to go to the United Kingdom and, yeah, fill in the details.
4: So go to the United Kingdom as a guest of the International Public Speaking Competition. It's an invitation-only program. Nigeria has presence there, but not the kind of presence that I Beg to Differ has.
3: Mm.
4: So, you know, I've been able to get their attention. They've watched episodes of I Beg to Differ, love it. And so they've offered that the winners of this edition, come over to UK for the 2027 edition. That's in July of 2027, as guests.
3: Oh, what brilliant news. Round of applause, right? Yeah. Yeah. Thank you, Eugenia.
4: My pleasure. Truly my pleasure. You kids deserve it. And then...
3: Yeah. A quick reminder of the rules. Each debate consists of three rounds, presentation, rebuttal, and closing. Each team must argue the position assigned to it, whether it be proposition or opposition, and they must remain focused on the motion. Remember, we don't determine how they argue. They pick that position by lot. The adjudicators assess the quality, relevance, and strength of the arguments, the effectiveness of rebuttals, clarity of expression, delivery, and overall engagement with the motion, and that within the stipulated time. The debate may be vigorous, but it must always remain respectful. It must remain disciplined and intellectually rigorous. Challenge the argument, never the person. And at this quarterfinal stage, there are no wild cards, but you already knew that, didn't you? Win and advance to the semifinals. Lose and the championship journey ends right here. Remember, it's 4-4-2, like a football formation. 4 for your content, 4 for your execution, and 2 for strategy. All the best, everyone. We're about to commence the debate.
0: Thursday, day 12 of the I Beg to Differ National Finals, powered by Julius Berger. At 3 p.m., Founder School, Jikoi, Abuja, takes on Government Science Secondary School, Tungamaji, Abuja, on the motion, Identity is Chosen Rather Than Inherited. And at 4 p.m., it's Silverbird International School, Port Harcourt, versus Square College, Lagos, on the motion, Morality Exists Without Religion. 4 schools, 2 explosive debates, 1 goal, the semi-finals. Who will argue their way to victory? This Thursday at 3 p.m., don't miss the Battle of Ideas. I Beg to Differ National Finals, powered by Julius Berger, is supported by Obi Wheezy, Newhall School, Lekki, Nigeria Conservation Foundation, Card Center Nigeria Limited, and Drinks Dope. I Beg to Differ, the Tournament of Champions.